an equaliser in the first 45 minutes of this game, needing victory to progress to the round of 32. They trail by a goal to nil. That's a through ball. It was well read by Namatov in goal for Uzbekistan. Goes for a shot pass with his number three, Akhanov. It's a DR Congo win ball. That movement, I must say, it's not been the best. Yes, a winning possession, it's okay. But what do you do with the ball? Mobility. And it's oiling, surely. Still, DR Congo. This time coming. And they give it away yet again. Uzbekistan. That man was clustered by four DR Congo defenders. Fabio. Navarro. I think he's done a brilliant job with this team. Won five, drawn just a game, and lost five in 11 matches as the coach of Uzbekistan. The man in white, the man who have the lead, who are just stroking it. You know, looking like going at the Congolese. The throw in one by Congo. All out of touch. The Congolese thought they had actually won a throw in there. And Bakumbu, one of the most experienced players in the fold of the Congolese, flies a straight with Rhea Betis, 35. That's six touches. Well, of course, the action we just saw is the only touch in the opposition box for the Real Betis man. They surely must be tense right now, Congo. The World Cup is starting to get to the point where the men are separated from the boys. You look at the round of 32 matches. Big fix. Wow, look at that. Wow, I thought he was fouled. Interestingly, the referee always said no time. And just pointing to the a goal kick. Rather, I thought that man was shoved up in the box. What was that about? Oh, he just made a meal of it, actually. Yes, it was pushed, but come on. When you're not a feather. Eagle 7 Sports Radio 103, 35 minutes. Whatever it takes, these players will definitely go down that route. Get an equalizer. Twanzebe. And Faye Lariov in a late two. A challenge that has seen the Uzbek
coming out injured. Saw him holding on to his right arm. I think he landed awkwardly. And Fabio will use this timeout too. Perhaps to dish out instructions. That player is in pain. He's in pain, surely. Let's take a look at that. Oh. The upper body heavily landing on his right arm. You can see him clutching onto it. No fault of Twanzebe. Absolutely. Yes, he has to leave the pitch as the medics try to patch him up. Precisely 36 minutes. Democratic Republic of Congo fans. They know that, yes, it's football, but when your side is not really up in their ante, it can make the fans really agitated. A cross section of the Uzbekistan fans smiling a while ago. It was all gloomy for DR Congo fans. He's had, he's made a very huge impact in this game. Abosbek Feizulayev. Defensive contribution 2. Touches 12. Passes into the final third. Once. Uzbekistan win the ball back. Now they are just in.

in big time. Back in it big time. Democratic Republic of Congo. Now you see just how the Uzbekistan can also try to get a peg it back. If they do, that could just be their greatest undoing in this game, because the Congolese, they are starting to dance the Makossa very well on the field of play. A ball lifted to the part of Visa. No, that is Tipenga. You cannot miss Visa. Ball still in play. Uzbekistan. Ball just kept the bouncing and somehow bounced that too. Uzbekistan. DR Congo now. In your half. Throw in. 10 minutes. DR Congo. Surely. I've got one leg in there. It's Uzbekistan from the right. As, he was watching that ball roll out of touch, fortunately for him. The Maka out smarted him and kept the ball in play. Onside, surely. What a time to go in front. Less than 10 to play. Now they must keep their cool. They must remain disciplined. DR Congo. Eagle 7 Sports Radio 103.7 FM. Meanwhile, Portugal and Colombia, it's 0-0. Meshack Elia actually caught in from the left flank. And he saw his shot take a deflection, but fisting Mayele, he stayed a lot. Predatory instinct. Got to the ball before the goalkeeper and flicked the ball in at the near post. Sweden, Congo, Ghana, Ecuador, Bosnia, Herzegovina, Paraguay, Senegal, and Iran are the 8 third place teams right now. Sweden lead the pack. Congo just jumped to number 2. Number 12 for Kayembe will make way, or rather will come on for the remainder of this one to finish the game for Maswaku, who stood out for DR Congo. As it stands, DR Congo will win a World Cup match and qualify for the knockout stages for the very first time. Too many first times already at the 2026 World Cup. First time 6 African nations will qualify for the knockout in the history of the World Cup. And now, DR Congo on the verge of winning a first World Cup game and qualifying to the round of 32. The other side on the rise. The other side in the front foot. Wan-Bissaka gives the ball away. Uzbekistan do not have bodies up front. They cannot hold on to play. Democratic Republic of Congo retain possession. With a pass. That was indeed a good pass to control. Wasn't all that good, but they would definitely want the ball in the half of the

0: opponent. 13 attempts at goal. 3-4 Uzbek. Attempts on target. 3 DR Congo, Uzbekistan. 1. Turning the game on its head. That's exactly what a DR Congo just served. Chancel Mbeba, what a captain. They never gave up. And when the moment came, the noise inside the Miami Stadium says it all. Incredible. Yeah, Congo are now looking very purposeful. Like a side that needs one more goal. Getting crosses into the right area, surely. Wan-Bissaka. Uzbekistan. Win the ball. Like always. No help. They lose possession yet again. DR Congo. It takes on that man. 1v1 situation. Almost going past. His marker. 5 more of regular time. And the Uzbekistan fan, they have lost their voices. It's the Africans that are singing, dancing, drumming, chanting, watching Democratic Republic of Congo match on to the round of 32 via the best place at third teams. 8 of them, to be precise, will make up the 32. Uzbekistan, are they going to be the spoilers? DR Congo taking none of that right now. They do know how to hold a play. But somehow the Uzbekistan and now moving it freely. Wow, that's a miscued pass, which of course just rolls out of touch. That is the beauty of the game. Once the camera panned on the Uzbekistan fan, the jubilation, that moment they forgot that their team is down by 2-1. Boston would never forget the Scottish, how they painted Boston. The Tottenhamies were all over the place, even when their teams, they collect, they ensure that the fun never stopped. Just as we are serving you right here on Eagle 7 Sports Radio, 103.7 FM. At the time, Nigeria did not make the party. We brought the party to you. We brought the party to Wasimi Ewekoro local government. We brought the party to Bamboo Garden. A strike. Well, of course, the man is enjoying his game right now. Fisting just hit one, which was flying off target. But more like that. Especially knowing that your side is in front. Uzbekistan seems to have run out of steam. Really much they could do now. Oh, wait a bit. Cleared by Mbemba. 89. very compact defend we are getting to see right now. Congo. Well, trying to break, but they are quickly cut off by Uzbekistan. Crossing to the right. Trying to be stylish there, they lose possession. I think they have been more or less very carefree. Uzbekistan. It could easily have been punished if it were another opponent. 2-1, that would do for Democratic Republic of Congo, and that their continued stay in North America. 90 minutes. We are going to have precisely 8 additional minutes. Can he keep it in play? Yes, he does. Democratic Republic of Congo in the box. Shoot! Back of the net. 3-1. There you have it. Visa sealed. This one is, of course, signed, sealed, and delivered. Congo absolutely through to the round of 32. Eight minutes added. And Visa turns up. He's celebrated by his teammate Kusunov. Cannot believe. This Congo meat that I thought was going to be very hard to bite, they have really made it easy. That's a defensive blunder. A defender could not control. And of course, keeping it at play. The Congolese quickly turned it. Visa saw the opening. That's poor defending. Told you about how they have lost steam. Now they can't even defend. Just watching the ball roll into the far right corner. That's a beautiful corner, guys. That's a great, great goal by Visa. Celebration in Democratic Republic of Congo. The man has scored from the spot, and now outside play, just hitting at the net. Amazing. What a game. We are Eagle 7 Sports Radio 103.7 FM, and this is the game between DR Congo and Uzbekistan. At some point, they trailed 1-0, pulled it back in the second half, took the lead via penalty, and a few seconds ago, Jan Visa just got his brace. First win for them at the World Cup. First knockout phase qualification. A whole lot of first for Democratic Republic of Congo. Africans at the World Cup have really performed brilliantly. Well, a goal was actually scored in Colombia versus Portugal. A VAR was used the decision, and the goal was ruled out. I'll get to tell you more. about that. Just getting to see that a goal was actually scored, and there are a lot of Colombia fans scratching their heads right now. Okay, it was a Colombian goal. I can't believe the goal was not given after a couple of moments. Well, definitely you would say it's a worth it. Staying up to follow the action. Colombia 7, Portugal 5, Congo 4, Uzbekistan 0. 4 points, most definitely good enough. Yeah, there, those are 3 points. Could just see them scale through, but for now, with 4 points, at Democratic Republic of Congo confidently match into the round of 32. Congo will face England in the round of 32. Now they are absolutely mesmerizing, Democratic Republic of Congo. Look at that. Yes, you can afford to just shoot wide. 3-1 with less than 60 seconds. No bitterness whatsoever. We are done, or rather we are 6 minutes through the additional 8. DR Congo 3, Uzbekistan. Colombia, Portugal, it's finished. It's finished all square. 0-0, top two secured. 7 of 8 played in Atlanta. Uzbekistan. But DR Congo, Uzbekistan can have the ball for all they care. They are packed in the back. When they were not, Uzbekistan barely threatened. Let's try to slice that ball, but misses, out of play. The DR Congo are almost there. Eagle 7, Sports Radio 103.7 FM. What a World Cup. Free kick to Democratic Republic of Congo. A look on Kosanov's face. Paints a picture of how disappointing the World Cup, or how it has been disappointing for Uzbekistan. Full time in Atlanta. Another Africa representative gets a spot in the round of 32. Juan Visa, the star man. Chancellor Mbaba, the warrior that led them out. Congo are through to the round of 32 to play the Three Lions of England. Congratulations, Africa.
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Congratulations. Well, well, well. After 90 grueling minutes, Congo takes the day. Colombia, 7 points. Portugal, 5. Congo on 4. Congo moved to second on the best, the third place team table. 8 of them, Democratic Republic of Congo, are in a second position right now. Wow. What can I say? Yes, that's how the cookie crumbles. Shots on target. Democratic Republic of Congo 4. Uzbekistan 1. All 90 minutes. Shots off target. 14. Congo 3. Uzbekistan 55 to 58, rather, to 42. That's talking about possession. Corner kicks won in this game. It's a 3-4. Offside, 3-1. Fouls committed, 6-16. Throw-ins, 26-23. They definitely threw it in. Yellow cards, 5-3-2. 3, DR Congo, 2. Uzbekistan. Congo, Sweden, Ghana, Ecuador, Bosnia, Paraguay, Senegal, Iran are the top 8. Korea Republic, Algeria, Scotland and Uruguay are the bottom 4 that could just be sneaking into 8 by the time they play their own game. Well, distinguished ladies and gentlemen, it is about that time. Good morning to you. Happy Sunday. My name is Lawrence Nwachukwu Maxwell, the Maximum Goal Poacher, the MGP on the MIC. Attack, attack, attack. Adonwaka. God bless you.

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5: Tell your neighbor, say, somebody say, see finish. Say, see finish. For those of us who are watching us different parts of the world, in Nigeria, when you say, you don't see me finish, it means you have lost respect for me. That you know everything there is to know about me. So, there is no way you can respect me. It happens in relationships. It happens in the workplace. After a while, when you know somebody too much, you begin to lose. That's why they say familiarity does what? But isn't it wonderful to know that we have a God that no matter how much you know him, you can never know him enough.

Now, in primary school, when you answer the question correctly, everybody will clap for you. We will ask the question again, and I hope you will give the answer. If your neighbor does not clap, you didn't answer well. Who can

your neighbor. Ask your neighbor, are you ready for question number 5? Pastor, apologize, mommies and daddies. People above 50, we're about to do some strange things. We are going into deep waters now. Are you ready for question number 5? Let's go.

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Femi, can you borrow me your pencil? Femi say, it is personal.

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So you must make sure you back up your words with your action. 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Should I tell you my own? International ministries. 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

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Hold on, everybody. Anama Paniko. 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I need you all here now.

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Mekuna de listen to Ramo. When you hear the sound and the beat comes on, there is no other person but DJ

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8: 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Welcome to 90 Minutes with Mathematical. Surprise? I understand. What, it is indeed a rare privilege, I mean, to be here, seated in the studio where Mathematical, of course, filling in for one and only Mathematical 7, is indeed a great honor. I truly cannot quantify, and I just want to start off by saying thank you very much for the confidence reposed in me to keep this fire burning. Welcome to 90 Minutes with Mathematical. My name is Lawrence Nwachukwu Maxwell, and filling in for Mathematical, who is away on a trip. So whether you are already on the road, you're getting ready for work, or simply just settling in with your cup of tea or coffee, thank you for choosing Eagle 7 Sports Radio. 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I have a wonderful panel of guests that will be joining me this morning. Amazing, amazing individuals. I'll be telling you about in a bit. 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

0: keep 100, my nigga. 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
1: Pull up, nigga. 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
6: 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Welcome to 90 Minutes with Mathematical. Surprise? I understand. What, it is indeed a rare privilege, I mean, to be here, seated in the studio where Mathematical, of course, filling in for one and only Mathematical 7, is indeed a great honor. I truly cannot quantify, and I just want to start off by saying thank you very much for the confidence reposed in me to keep this fire burning. Welcome to 90 Minutes with Mathematical. My name is Lawrence Nwachukwu Maxwell, and filling in for Mathematical, who is away on a trip. So whether you are already on the road, you're getting ready for work, or simply just settling in with your cup of tea or coffee, thank you for choosing Eagle 7 Sports Radio. For the next 90 minutes, expect a lively conversation, informed opinions, and of course, everything that has to do with the World Cup. I have a wonderful panel of guests that will be joining me this morning. Amazing, amazing individuals. I'll be telling you about in a bit. Remember, you are on to Eagle 7 Sports Radio 103.7 FM. It's pertinent that I remind us of the studio lines, because today's conversation borders on the World Cup, and there's something special for every listener out there. So when we get to the point where we open the phone lines, you can use this studio lines to be a part of the program. 0700 225 51037. or 0812-782-8497. I'll take the number once again, 0700-2255-1037 or 0812-782-8497. Alternately, you can text in via WhatsApp 0706-7280-732. That is 0706-7280-732. 90 minutes with Mathematical on the way. 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
6: 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All right, so we are about to get into the conversation. Apologies, I did not introduce my guest from the Blast of the Whistle. However, I want to truly appreciate one of them who has indeed joined us from when we got this started, and that's indeed gives me so much joy, because I'd love to really start from the editorial of Dr. Segun Odegbami. But first, Frank Idemuje Alapa is a veteran broadcaster, a sports media strategist, publisher, IDNN.news, and founder of The Greatest Concept. I have a story. I'll share that pretty much later, but let's hear his voice. I can see the face already, but like my boss would always say, let's hear that beautiful voice of Frank Idemuje Alapa. Good morning to you, Frank.
8: Maxwell, it's good to be here with you. Thank you for the opportunity to be here with you today.
6: I understand. It's a rare privilege for me, because this is 90 minutes with Mathematical Boss. You know what this is about. I'm sitting on a hot seat right now.
8: Well, I've been sitting on a hot seat. You managed. So for Mathematical to ensure that he can take his seat, that's huge.
6: Wow.
8: Congratulations.
6: Thank you very much, Frank.
8: A legend to a legend.
6: Absolutely. Congratulations. Thank you very much. And I believe you listened through the editorial. I mean, I was reading it. It's like someone was actually reading it to me, because every line was actually hitting that note. What's your thought?
8: I'm not surprised. It's Segun Odegbami, his chief Segun Odegbami. He has been somebody who has always been erudite, speaking his mind concerning, passionately concerning sports. There are a few people who can match him when it comes to editorials. Maybe a certain Larry, or very few of them in Nigeria, in fact, indeed the world. And some of the issues he picked up are the issues that Nigerians talk about, Nigerians worry about, but they do not have the template or the platform to air it out. So it is erudite, it's straight to the point, and it's just simply Mathematical. It's Segun Odegbami. And I'm glad he took up this topic, because there are very few sports personality who dare do such a thing.
6: Well said there, Frank Idemuje Alapa. Sometime along the conversation, we will be joined by a sports lawyer, Barrister Jamal Obiche, and of course our brother from neighboring Ghana. We have a sports journalist from Ghana who could also be joining us. Hopefully he goes by the name of Benjamin Daniel Yamoa, a sports broadcaster at the G1 TV in Ghana. All right, so Frank, FIFA expanded World Cup has definitely lived up to expectation. It seems to be, you know, just erasing every memory we had of the 2022 World Cup. How has it been for you? For us here at Eagle 7 Sports Radio, it's been a massive, massive coverage with a special focus on the 10 African representatives, giving them all of the exposure needed at a time where, you know, Nigerians are still sulking from not qualifying for the World Cup. It has been excitement all the way for us. For you, how have you been following the World Cup? I'm even surprised you are in the country, if I'm not mistaken.
8: Well, it depends on the country that you
6: want. Nigeria, of course.
8: So, yes, I'm not in the U.S.
6: Okay.
8: But very close to keeping my fingers on the tabs that is happening at the World Cup. Mm. We are working with the Germans to ensure that we have an African and Nigerian point of view, even though Nigeria, unfortunately, is not at the biggest football party. I tell you, Max, this is a position I have held for a long time. Ever before the betting syndicates came into Nigeria, Nigerians have been in love with football, and it is a pure thing for us Nigerians. And not because of the gains, but because of the inherent deep love we have for football. And so it is, it's a painful period for Nigerians to go through, that our darling Super Eagles, Victor Osimhen, Ademola Lookman, they are not at the biggest football party in years. How have I been about it? I think coming from somebody who has been following the World Cup since 1982, the first stage, which is the group stage, is the, I call it the drama stage, where some of the underdogs, they act as spoilers. This is the stage, and I take it as the stage where you enjoy the drama. The next stage, or the next phase of the World Cup, is the business phase. Is the business phase.
6: We are going to get into all of that, Frank. Yes, let's just take it one step at a time. Mm. Now, you've shared your, experience and the World Cup, how close you have been with supplying us with those information. I still want us to revisit that editorial. Dr. Segun talked about the Super Eagles, how they would have been the team to beat at the World Cup. That's...
8: Yes.
6: I want us to really look at that.
8: Totally. I agree totally with mathematical there. You look at the World Cup and you see the teams. You see Scotland. You see some of the other teams who have flatter to deceive. Imagine the Super Eagles at the World Cup. Apart from the fact that we're Nigerians and we all get excited about it. This World Cup was made for somebody like Osimhen to fight and battle his way through. The brilliance of Ademola Lookman, the guile of Iwobi. This would have been a wonderful platform for the Super Eagles to showcase themselves and establish Nigeria back to that position. Because, listen, for every African Cup of Nations tournament that we have come in, this new generation, they have particularly done well. They have. If for my money, the only team that would give Nigeria or the Super Eagles a run for their money is probably Morocco. Because if it comes to dare, if it comes to skill, if it comes to playing the game and trying to achieve results, the Super Eagles would have done a whole lot for Africa. There would have been a good African representative in if the Super Eagles had been there. I think if Tunisia, Nigeria, Super Eagles were substituted for Tunisia, do you think they would have been collecting all the things that they collect? I think I agree with mathematical.
6: Mm.
8: I usually don't agree with a whole lot, but this, yes.
6: Mm.
8: If the Super Eagles had been there, oh boy, that would have been so.
6: Wow. Interesting. It would indeed have made a world of difference with only Nigeria at qualified. This is Eagle 7 Sports Radio 103.7 FM. And of course, it's 90 minutes. Just before we leave Super Eagles, because, you know, it can hurt a lot, especially when the listeners just keep hearing Super Eagles, knowing that they're not at the World Cup. But let's look at the fact that we have missed out. Is that not an indication that we might have lost a generation of players 4 years from now? How many of these players you listed, you mentioned, that are taking the world right now by storm would still be on top of their game?
8: You know, it's painful that we have currently, after a long time, we've had two African footballers of the year after our back-to-back wins. And one of the best midfielders in Africa right now, attacking midfielders, and young talents coming up in Akor and the rest in the defense. You just crashed my hide by asking that question. I would have loved to see an Osimhen with his swashbuckling way of playing number nine. I would have loved to see the elegance of Ademola Lookman in attack. It's not because I'm a Nigerian, but because of what these guys bring to the party in Africa. I think it's going to be a sad one. I hope that the likes of Osimhen, who is about 27, he will be in his 30s by the time the next World Cup comes, if we qualify, if the administrators have learned their lesson, if they actually have, because the whole thing boils down to organization, administration, which is something that, Maxwell, over the years, we have been harping on over and over and over and over again concerning. Football has become huge, big business, to the extent that Gianni Infantino said that the hydration break, FIFA doesn't make anything out of it, because they've already established it. It is the what they call them, the right holders that actually, the right holders are actually making money. And as much as we don't see this, the commercial value of losing out of the World Cup, as long as we don't see some of these things, apart from losing a generation of players, Nigeria is falling behind. I don't care how anybody can say it, Nigeria is falling behind. Remember, 1994, we rose up to number five. And at the World Cup, we're the third most entertaining team. We have not built on that. Benchmark. Right now, we are comfortable in 40th, 50th, 60th position in FIFA ranking, and that is, we have settled into mediocrity, and that is sad. Is sad, and I can imagine the pain people like the likes of Mathematical, who have who built the foundation of the success that these guys are enjoying. You know, Nigeria should be the Brazil of Africa. When from 1994, it should be a regularity. We should demand it as a right for Nigeria to always be at the World Cup. We have the players, Max. We have the players. It's there. If you go round, you score round. We have players who, because they cannot get into the Super Eagles, make excuse to go to other countries to play. Folarin Balogun is playing for the US. Akanji is playing for Switzerland, even though he now calls himself Akanji.
6: Dozens of them out there in North America.

0: So at the World Cup, you have close to 4 years to prepare. That's why the European countries are surpassing the South Americans, because what they lack for natural talent, they are using structure, organization, preparation to beat the South Americans. So Africa has talent. We have a lot of beautiful, wonderful talent, but we've not been able to establish structures, and our administrators have not been able to put a system in place so that this is the football ideology of our African nation. Spain has been able to establish tiki-taka as their style of play, and they won the World Cup.
1: All right.
0: Same thing with Italy. Now France is doing the same way. See the way PSG plays and see the way France plays. They swarm you with speed, power, and goals. So before you start saying you want to win the World Cup, a lot has to do with your preparation. That's why it is very difficult. It is very difficult for the underdog to come out of nowhere and win it. That's why sometimes we Africans say they cheat us, they do this. No, they don't. These guys are better prepared than we
1: are. Antoine Semenyo thinks that, you know, his side should have been awarded a penalty, and is calling his players to at least be a little more aggressive when they push for some of these decisions.
0: Well, if he becomes too aggressive, he will collect a yellow
1: card. He never see anything.
0: He's the captain. These are the tricks you need. Maradona 1994 against Nigeria, whilst we were still trying to organize and argue with the referee, Kanika called for the ball and banked it into the net. Rufai was diving as if he was going to catch a bird, but did not see the ball to catch. These tricks, it comes with being together, understanding each other, and having a system that ensures that these players have teams that are together, and they have their own ideology of playing football. I think is very key, and which is one of the things in the mathematical's editorial that said that Eric Schell being extended. I hope, because one of the things I ask when we are getting a head coach or a manager is what's our football philosophy? How do we like to play? What do we want to establish? Because, Max, before I hand back over to you, have you noticed how England right now is trying to build players that can beat you one-on-one? Have you noticed? They are recruiting or building talent that can dribble, that can take you one-on-one. Because they didn't have such before. They didn't have such. Now, along their academies, they are recruiting and building players that can play on the wings, that can beat players, Saka, even though I don't like Nonny Madueke, that's one of the reasons why he's there. The likes of Cole Palmer, the likes of Phil Foden, they can take players one-on-one. Usually, that's not how England plays. They kick, they follow, they run. Spain had to change their style, and they established passing routes, which is tiki-taka. Give me, I give you. They refined the Dutch system of total football and added a little bit of the Spanish flair to it. And that's why you see, once you can graduate the ball to the attackers are the ones with the flair. Lamine Yamal, Nico Williams, they bomb you from the side. Formerly, it used to be Raul Gonzalez who they pass and find if Raul can play with intelligence. They are changing their systems. They are changing their style. They are changing their ideology.
1: Interesting.
0: What is Africa?
1: Interesting.
0: What is Africa?
1: What is Africa doing? Well, World Cup, they say, unites the world. So when we return after this next break, we shall be looking, because the storm that was raised prior to the World Cup kickstarting, it seems to have settled. I don't know what Frank thinks about that, but on the flip side, we shall look at all of that plus.

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0: What a terrific time we are having this Saturday morning on 90 Minutes with Mathematical. I think my guest has done an amazing job analyzing the World Cup so far. Let's tell you about the last 32, how it stands. We have a couple of more games to go, but as things stand, Germany to play Paraguay in the round of 32. France, Sweden, South Africa will lock on with Canada. Netherlands do have Morocco to contend with, Portugal versus Ghana. And then there will be Spain, Austria, United States, Bosnia, Herzegovina, Belgium, South Korea, Brazil versus Japan, Ivory Coast versus Norway, Mexico versus Ecuador, England to play Senegal, and Argentina versus Cape Verde, Australia versus Egypt. There is Switzerland, Iran, and Colombia, Croatia. All right, so there you have it, the round of 32. After the remainder of the group stage game, surely that table will take the final shape. But we do have Panama versus England, Croatia up against Ghana, and in the other group, Group K, DR Congo, Uzbekistan, Colombia versus Portugal. There'll also be Algeria versus Austria. Interesting days ahead, and the Eagle 7, we have indeed been delivering just as we promised, that 104 matches will come your way. It continues absolutely this weekend with more of the live coverage, analysis, and of course, match updates. 90 minutes with Mathematical, getting back to the world of my guest, Frank Idemudia Alapa. I'd really love to appreciate you, I mean, for the time you have spent, but we ain't done just yet, right? Eric Schell,
6: yep.
0: Eric Schell definitely asked for $130,000 per month. The NFF is willing to pay $100,000. The sustenance of that, it remains to be seen. But where I want us to take this from is the fact that the coach now has a dual role. He doubles as the under-23 coach. For Finidi George, that's going to be counterproductive. What do you make of this latest decision by the Nigerian Football Federation?
4: It has always been, there's no hoopla about it. It has always been the case for Nigeria. The national team coach usually comes in to second or oversee what's happening in the under 23. So if he is going to be collecting 100,000 and they've agreed on that fee, and he's going to be overseeing the under 23 team, I think it's not a bad idea. I want to see what is really in that contract and that he has signed. I think it should be opened up some more. Why do I say so? Because I want to understand what exactly Eric Schell is going to do with the national teams, because the under 23 is as much as good as the national team. The France under 23 is where Michael Olise and some of the other guys at the World Cup, they came through, where they played well and then they came through. So it's a good development. But what I want to see in the contract is what system of football is Eric Schell going to bring? I asked this question before, and I got slammed for it. And again, I'm going to say it again. There are some certain things that we should be watching out in our contracts with our coaches or our head coach or managers.
0: Pardon me, Frank, let's entertain, if we can, let's quickly squeeze in this call. Hello? Wow, fortunately, we lost it.
4: Sorry about that. Just keep calling. I was saying that I want to see the contract, and I want to see what style of football is Eric Schell bringing to Nigeria. What system? How is the technical directors or the technical committee? How are they going to be supporting him? These are critical things that must be established. Where are we getting our players from? So I really want to know how exactly does Eric Schell play? Can it be defined? These are the things I would expect that the NFF would tell us, so that it will be something that myself and Maxwell will be discussing, because the only thing we have here is that he has been given money. He has agreed on a salary and that he will be taking over the under 23 team, which is development, and the national team, which is the final platform for Nigerian football. How does he play? What is his structure like? What kind of players does he like? That's where the discussion should be with Eric Schell, the NFF, and Nigeria. Tell us how he plays. Tell us what is his style of play. Tell us how he's going to develop Nigerian football to have an identity. Tell us. I can tell you how Pep Guardiola plays. I can tell you how Thomas Tuchel plays. I can tell you how, even to the extent, how Mikel Arteta plays. I can put a figure on it. It's like a chess player. You know that he might want to play Queen's Gambit or a Sicilian defense. The question is, can you stop it? So, by the time you are able to establish this style of play for the national team, we know the kind of players that you are expecting. We know the kind of players that when I see somebody in Sunshine Stars play like this, I'll say, this guy is good for the number 8 in the Super Eagles. Why is he not coming? So that's what I want to hear the NFF talk about. That's what I want to hear Eric Schell tell me, that this is what we're going to play. We're going to play like Luis Enrique, where we attack, or we play counter-attacking football like Arrigo Sacchi, where we stay back and bust. That's what I want to hear. Is he building a football ideology for Nigeria? It's not just getting a coach that agrees with you. In fact, I feel that's a little bit mediocre. Nigeria has gone beyond that. What are the targets for Eric Shell? Is he going to take Nigeria from 40th position back to top 10? That's what I want to hear.
0: Mm.
4: Because what they have done is normal contract. You give him 100,000, he stays with the under 23 team, he stays with the national team. That's not enough.
0: Mm.
4: It's not enough. I want to hear that Super Eagles are going to become top 10 in the world. That's our target.
0: Yeah.
4: I want to hear that apart from qualifying for the World Cup, England will want to start playing against Nigeria because England and the top 10 teams only play against top 15 nations.
0: Yeah.
4: How are we going to start making money from the fact that Eric Shell is our coach? Because he's going to ensure that the Super Eagles become a super global brand all over again.
0: Interesting.
4: How are we going to ensure that the Super Eagles and the under 23 team becomes the most desirable brand in Africa? That's what I want to hear.
0: I totally agree with you. And I mean,
4: give me 100,000. Mm. Oh, come on. We are beyond that. Come beyond that.
0: All right.
4: That's playing to the gallery.
0: In the days to come, I believe definitely we'll get to really understand the terms of Eric Shell's new contract. But for now, Frank, in just perhaps 60 seconds, when you look at the World Cup, it appears all of the political storm that, you know, dominated the build-up to this World Cup, it seems to have faded away. The issue of immigration, security, and all of that. At the end, football is prevailing.
4: Max, I like history a lot. I tell people there's nothing surprises me again in football. You remember the Vuvuzela campaign in 2010?
0: Mm.
4: You were very much part of
0: the World Cup. Yes, that covered massive.
4: Yeah, you were very much part of the coverage of the World Cup. Mm. Where the Europeans were complaining that the Vuvuzela was disturbing them. There was so much crime in South Africa, they didn't want to go and all that.
0: Mm.
4: In the end, South Africa World Cup became one of the best World Cups ever.
0: Mm.
4: Same thing happened when they went to Brazil. There was the fear of this particular disease, dengue fever, and all that. In the end, when football started, everybody forgot all about that. You know, all that. So it's a normal thing. They come up with all the rhetorics and all that. But when, according to worry people, when time comes, Ogoro must jump. And Ogoro don't jump already, my brother. Football don't start. So let's enjoy the football.
0: All
4: the rhetorics will definitely come. It will always come. But my brother, Ogoro will jump.
0: Yes.
4: That is what we are enjoying.
0: Yes,
4: football has taken over. And we are enjoying it.
0: We are enjoying it. Especially
4: the Americans, or the Mexicans, or the Canadians are seeing the effects and the global power of football. And they are eating and lapping it up. They're lapping it up. I can tell you for a fact that some of the states in the U.S. are complaining why they had to share it with Mexico and Canada. They would have handled it and they would have extended.
0: Look,
4: taking everything for themselves.
0: Look, Frank,
4: they are getting a whole lot of
0: Nigeria is not the World Cup, but I am having a blast. I'm enjoying the World Cup.
4: Wow, my brother.
0: Without Nigeria, what are we talking about?
4: Yes, that's the global value of football, and that is. Max, this is what we need to tap in Nigeria. It's huge. You know, for some of us who, by his grace, we've been able to establish ourselves in sports casting, the fact that Nigeria is not there, some of the European countries have been calling on us to sit on the table and speak concerning the African nation.
0: Mm.
4: And that platform was provided for by the World Cup. So it's a big blast. Nigeria is not there, but the world is moving and enjoying it. So imagine if Nigeria is there with our 200 million passionate voices loving sport.
0: We'll take over.
4: Kaboom!
0: We are taking over. Frankie Demudia Alapa has been our guest this morning on 90 Minutes with Mathematical. He is a veteran broadcaster, a sports media strategist, a publisher, and of course, a founder of The Greatest Concept. This here is one of those who actually created that platform for one young journalist by the name Lawrence Maxwell when it was still coming up, you know, a few decades ago. I just want to seize this opportunity to say thank you once again, Frank Idemudia Alapa, for joining us this morning on 90 Minutes with Mathematical 7.
4: Max, there was no way in this world that you would invite me, and I was like, this is a privilege to be with you and hang out with you on radio. There was no way I would have said no. Drop everything. I'm hanging out with the maximum goal poacher.
0: Thank you, sir. Thank you, sir. We appreciate you so very much. Looking forward to seeing you again.
4: Same here, my brother. Same here.
0: 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It's one that I don't want to end, but come on, our time is exhausted this morning. Again, I say a very big thank you to Dr. Segun Odegbami for this rare privilege. It has been 90 Minutes with Mathematical. My name is Lawrence Nwachukwu Maxwell. If you missed it, not to worry. We shall serve you a repeat of this broadcast tomorrow from 2 p.m. Otherwise, you should go check it out on our YouTube channel, Eagle 7 FM. Good morning.
2: 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What's it about? 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

It is a super Sunday spotlight as another weekend approaches its final whistle. Take a moment to reflect on the season you have been playing in life. Every day has been a fixture, every challenge a test, and every victory a reminder of what you are capable of achieving. Some matches went your way, some demanded resilience, some taught lessons that no trophy ever could. But the most important thing is this: you never stopped showing up. In sports, the greatest champions know that one result doesn't define an entire season. What defines them is their consistency, their courage to bounce back, and their belief in the journey, even when the scoreboard isn't in their favor. Keep trusting your preparation. Keep believing in your purpose. Keep giving your best, even when no one is watching. Every training session strengthens you. Every setback sharpens you. Every opportunity prepares you for the moment you have been working towards. As you get ready for a brand new week, carry the confidence of a champion, the discipline of a professional, and the hunger of a team determined to lift the trophy. The weekend may be drawing to a close, but a fresh kickoff is just around the corner. Step into the new week with renewed energy, unwavering belief, and the mindset of a

Nah. And of course, with that being said, I say beautiful evening to you, beautiful Solave. An amazing evening to you, amiable sports of fans. And of course, a fantastic evening to you, fascinating and a fabulous sports of fans as well. A trust y'all have been having a splendid, a scintillating, a sweet, a sensational, and of course, a supernatural Sunday. So far, so good. Once again, happy weekend, sport fans. And I hope the weekend hasn't weakened you all to the end. Well, don't get it twisted. This is still the crispy, the euphonious, the outstanding, the excellent, the exciting, and of course, exceedingly great sound of Eagle 7 Sports Radio 103.7 FM. And we are still reaching you live from the beautiful, the blissful, the amazing, the ancient, the wonderful, the serene, the peaceful, and the truly prosperous town of Wasimi, right here in Ewekoro, local government area of Ogun State, Nigeria, sub-Saharan Africa, where we are broadcasting live to the world. Make no mistake, don't even get it twisted. The name of the show or program you are currently listening to is called Ultimate Football Experience. It's all about live commentary and analysis. It's our African team's coverage of the FIFA World Cup 2026, the 23rd edition of the Mundial, the biggest football event that is currently ongoing right there in Canada, Mexico, and of course, United States of America. Well, it's no longer news that we are done with the group stage matches, the group stage phase. Right about now, you either go hard or you go home. It is the commencement of the knockout round. Yes, round of 32, and of course, today it does get bigger or better than that. We shall be bringing to your listening pleasure the game involving Bafana South Africa versus the Reds of Canada. Yeah, that game goes down by 8 p.m. In less than 7 minutes, we shall take you straight to the SoFi Stadium, also known as Los Angeles Stadium, right there in Inglewood, California, United States of America. Yes, so put your money where your mouth is. Where do you see the pendulum swinging? There is no hiding place tonight. You are either a winner or a loser. This is the voice of yours truly, Donald Senna, aka Donaldo, the big employer. Once again, I warmly and officially welcome you to the Ultimate Football Experience. Yeah, most definitely, you can do it by just chiming in on the conversation. Let's get your pulse. Let's feel your pulse. 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

0: Yeah, the WhatsApp portal 0706728 0732 0706728 0732. Yes, we can already see pictures and videos in front of us. Yes, so for both the teams, they are already on the football pitch right there. Just gone by moments ago was the national anthem of Bafana South Africa. Right about now, it is time for the anthem of the Reds. Talk about Canada. Yeah, absolutely. History we made at a Los Angeles Stadium tonight as a South African co-host of Canada, both reaching the knockout stages of a FIFA World Cup for the first time. They will clash in the round of 32. Yes, for South Africa, recall that they recorded a loss, a draw, and a win in their three group games to finish in second place right there in Group B on 4 points, with Mexico topping the standings with the maximum available 9 points. Yeah, for Bafana, well, recall that they kicked off their tournament with a 2-0 loss to co-host Mexico. That was on the opening game, struggling to showcase their typical playing style and perhaps somewhat overawed by the occasion and the extremely passionate Mexican fans that turned Mexico City into a cauldron. But right about now, Hugo Bruce's men, they played far better in their second match, coming back from a goal down to hold the Czechia to a 1-1 draw thanks to a later penalty from Thabo Mokoena. The South Africans knew they had to beat South Korea in their last group game to progress, and they didn't disappoint, securing a 1-0 victory over their Asian opponents, with the Thapelo Maseko netting a second half goal to clinch a historic round of 32 tickets. Bafana will be expected to lose to the co-hosts, but for the South Africans, they often play best when they are underestimated. Meanwhile, for Canada, they were disappointed to lose their third group stage game. That was against Switzerland, with their 2-1 loss ensuring they would not finish top of Group A and remain in Canada for the round of 32. Instead, with the 4 points from three games after a win, a draw, and a loss, for the Reds, they will now play their first ever World Cup knockout game in Los Angeles. Canada, recall that they opened their World Cup campaign with a 1-0 draw against Bosnia and Herzegovina. That was before bouncing back in style to thrash Qatar 6-0, earning Jesse Marsch's side 3 valuable points and a boost to their goal difference. The loss to the Swiss means that for Canada, they finished second in Group A to Switzerland. And for the Reds, they will take on Bafana, and a clash of tactical styles is on the cards. The winner of this match will face the victor between the Netherlands and Morocco in the round of 16. This will be the second ever match between Canada and South Africa, with the first being a friendly match that was far back in 2007 that ended in a 2-0 win for Bafana right there in Durban. And for Teko Modise, man scored both goals for South Africa in that match, with the second coming from a penalty. South Africa have qualified for the World Cup 4 times, while this is Canada's third World Cup participation. While Canada have lost home advantage and will play the match in California, the stands will no doubt still be filled with the Canadian supporters, and that will give the Reds enough a boost. And for South Africa, obviously, they are the underdogs in this clash, but that has often suited them, and Bafana will see this match as a chance to prove doubters wrong and extend their stay to the next round of fixtures. Well, with the round of 16 in sight, both the teams will give their all to win this match. And of course, we expect South Africa to spring a surprise against the co-host. Anything can happen. It's all to play for. You either go hard or you go home. Bafana, South Africa versus the Reds of Canada. Time check right about now, 7:59 p.m. In less than 60 seconds, we shall take you straight to the Sophie Stadium right there in California for this mouth-watering encounter involving South Africa versus Canada. This is your Champions Dial, Eagle 7 Sports Radio, 103.7 FM. It's the ultimate football experience and live commentary and analysis with yours truly, Donald Senna, a.k.a. Donaldo, the big game player.
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0: The round of 32 at the 2026 FIFA World Cup gets underway with a meeting between South Africa and Canada, both of whom are making their knockout stage debut in Los Angeles. Wilder celebrations were sparked on the streets of South Africa when they beat South Korea 1-0 to secure a second place finish in Group A. At 74 years old, Hugo Bruce becomes the oldest manager to take charge of a knockout game at the World Cup in what is his final tournament before retirement. Man has overseen a remarkable turnaround after their disastrous 2-0 defeat to Mexico in the opening game of this finals, a result which formed a part of a 7-match winless run, drawing 4, losing 3, proud to Bafana's shock win that was on match day 3. And for Canada, they are making another piece of history as the first World Cup host. They are making another piece of history as the first World Cup host nation to play a match outside of their own borders. That's a fate befell Jesse Marsh's men due to a 2-1 defeat against Switzerland in their final group outing, which kept them off the Group B summit and ended a 10-match unbeaten run that stretched back to October, winning 4, drawing 6. There were plenty of positives for Canada in their group campaign regardless, as they fired in 8 goals and registered 21 shots on target, 10 more than their previous 2 World Cup campaigns combined. And of course, with that being said, we are most definitely on the way right there at the SoFi Stadium, California, United States of America. It is South Africa 0, Canada 0, round of 32 of the FIFA World Cup. You either go hard or you go home. It doesn't get bigger, better than this. Yeah, for the Reds of Canada playing from left to right, while for Bafana South Africa playing from right to left. For both nations, they are definitely not here to joke at all. And for South Africa, donning their traditional own colors in this encounter, yellow shirts, green shorts, and of course yellow socks as well. While for Canada, they are the designated away team in this encounter, hence donning their own traditional away colors, black shirts, black shorts, and of course black socks as well. A look at the gladiators doing battle for both nations. For South Africa, between the sixth, we've got Ronwell Williams, just my one man. For the defenders, we've got Mudal, just my 20. Okun, just my 21. Mbokazi, just my 14. Not forgetting Modiba, just my 6. There's also Tebo Mokwena, just my 4. Sithole, just my 13. Maseko, just my 12. Mofokeng, just my 10. Not forgetting Apolis, just my 7. And the lone striker up front is Evidence Magogopa, just my 17. It's a 4-2-3-1 formation for Bafana. What about the Reds of Canada? It's a 4-4-2 formation. In between the sticks, we've got Tokripo, just my 16. And for the defenders, we've got Larion, just my 32. Cornelius, just my 13. Bombito, just my 15. Johnston, just my 2. And for the midfielders, we've got Miller, just my 15. Ustakio, just my 7. Saliba, just my 25. Bokanian, just my 7. Oluwaseyi, just my 12. Not forgetting Jonathan David, just my 10. On the bench for Bafana, we've got Matuludi, Indamane, Mbatha, Moremi, Foster, Reynas, Achain, Akabini, Sibisi, Goss, Adams, Makanya, Sebelebele, and Cross. And for Canada on the bench, we've got Claire Jones, Food Rose, Waterman, Shonier, Larin, Shuffleberg, Goodman, Davis, Ahmed, Osorio, Sigo, David, and of course Nelson. The coach of South Africa is Hugo Bruce, while the coach of Canada is JC Marsh. Those are the gladiators doing battle for both nations, and of course the players on the bench as well. While for man goes by the name João Pinheiro from Portugal, he is the main referee. Assistant referee 1 is Bruno Jesus from Portugal. Assistant referee 2 is Luciano Maia from Portugal as well. The fourth official is Omar Al Ali from UAE. While the video assistant referee is Carlos Del Cerro Grande from Spain. Assistant VAR is Rodolfo Toschi from Brazil. Support VAR is Hernan Mastrangelo. 5 minutes on the clock already. South Africa nil, Canada nil. 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Ultimate football experience, a live commentary and analysis with yours truly, Donald Senna, aka Donaldo, the big game player. I shall be your lead commentator for this positive encounter right there in California. We are most definitely in for a thrilling encounter tonight. And now to Bafana, Bafana, South Africa. Well, to a dead body. Defender right there, just my two man, who was just heading that one away. That was a Johnson. It was a cross field pass aimed there for Apolis. And now to Bafana, Bafana. They go to right hand side to find Mudao. And Mudao still on the ball. Mudao goes all the way back to find his nearest man. And now to the goalkeeper, Ronwell Williams. Williams kicks that one straight into the area. Ball will be contested for, headed by a Canadian. And now to a South African, beautiful chest control. Does well to just find Mudao. And now back to Sithole. Sithole to right hand side. Now back to Mudao. Mudao. Still Mudao on the ball. Man loses the ball cheaply. Now Canada can counter attack, but not yet though. The ball was cleared by South Africa. Now ball in the area of Canada. And now to South Africa. It's a big chance right about now. And now finds Mbokazi. Still Mbokazi. A man is still twisting and turning. Mofokeng. Now finds Mokwena. Who was a strike coming from? A Tebo Mokwena. But that ball was well gathered by the goalkeeper. Talk about Takripo. And now to South Africa. From one end to another end. Mbokazi did well by just shooting the ball off his marker. That was Jonathan David. A man is actually one of the highest goal scorers in this ongoing Mundial. With the 3 goals, the record that man actually bagged a hat-trick against Qatar when they decimated Qatar 6-0. Yeah, throwing taken quickly now to the Canadians, the Reds. In the half of Bafana, Bafana, they switch a play to left-hand side to find Mila. 1v1 situation with Mudao. What to man do? Looking to whip in the cross. Yes, he does. But went intercepted by Okon. And now to Canada! Man put the trigger. But always going high and wide. And that was Estiqua, the skipper of the team. Yeah, Stephen Estiqua, who plays for Los Angeles FC. Well, quite interesting. And of course, he's also playing right there at the Los Angeles Stadium. It's a ground and, of course, a terrain that he knows too well. Talk about the skipper of the Reds, Canada. It's a goal kick taken shortly by the goalkeeper to find his nearest man. They kick that one long straight into the area of the Canadians. But will just roll safely towards the path of the goalkeeper, who just passes to his nearest man. Not in his at all. Still the Canadians. Now they go to the goalkeeper. A ball now in the half of the South Africans. They are looking to just clear their line. Job well done by the center back right there to win a goal kick. That was just my 14 man, Mbokazi. It was a long ball from the goalkeeper off of Canada. That ball was almost causing trouble in the penalty box of the South Africans. But for Mbokazi, he did well in that 1v1 situation against Bokanian. Yeah, goal kick taking quickly. Still the South Africans. Well, for this referee, Japinheiro, man is a 38-year-old elite Portuguese referee who has rapidly climbed into the top tier of international officiating. A man was born right there in Barcelos, Portugal. Pinheiro has been a fixture in Liga Portugal since his promotion to the top tier. Man actually became a FIFA-listed international referee. That was far back in 2016. UEFA officially elevated him to their elite category in December 2024. Placing him among the continent's most trusted match officials. Pinheiro's inclusion in the tournament panel breaks a 12-year drought for his country, making him the first Portuguese main referee at a men's World Cup since 2014. For the Canadians, they ain't joking at all in this encounter. Just looking at drawing the first blood right here. That was Taniolu Asheyi, a man at a brilliant space, it's a penalty box. He wanted to just deliver a cross from left-hand side. But that was well blocked by just my 12th man, Maseko. Maseko, who scored the lone goal. That was in their last game against South Korea. to seal their progression into this round of 32. It's a corner to the Canadians. Yeah, the skipper will take this one. Estikwa from the left-hand side. Just my seven man. Whips in across an in-swinger. The ball just evades all players. Nice. South Africa will rush down to the ball. Definitely, man just kicks that one away. That was Okun. A man who was born to a Nigerian father and a South African mother. It will be a goal kick too. Bafana Bafana. Tebo Mokwena will take this one. Lots of dignitaries right there at the Sophie Stadium. Honorable mention, Sifuwe Shabalala. CAF President Dr. Patrice Motsepe. FIFA President Gianni Infantino. Amongst others, enjoy this beautiful spectacle right there at the Sophie Stadium, Los Angeles, California, United States of America. Now to Bafana Bafana from the left hand side. 1v1 situation. Man passes the ball to his nearest man. Now they are in the area of the Canadians from left hand side. Still the ball. Still with the South Africa. Mofokeng. Mofokeng brought down. Referee says nothing. And now for Canadians, they can break free. Now finds Oluwaseyi. Oluwaseyi now to his teammate. That's the skipper. But he loses the ball. Estikwa. Once again, a loose pass from the South African. That was Tebogo Mokwena. For the referee, Pinheiro, recall that a man made his tournament debut during the group stage, taking charge of the highly competitive Group B match, where Switzerland played against Bosnia and Herzegovina. In that group stage fixture, man maintained strong control by awarding a penalty and also showing a straight red card to Bosnia's Tarik Muharemovic. Across 441 total matches and in his career for Pinheiro, man has shown a total of 1,983 yellow cards. That is averaging 4.5 yellow cards per match. He has also dished out a total of 46 red cards. Before heading to the World Cup, man officiated the high-pressure European qualifying playoff semi-final between Sweden and, of course, Ukraine. His rapid rise drew intense spotlight earlier in 2036 when he officiated the high-profile UEFA Champions League semi-final clash. The second leg, that was between Bayern Munich and Paris Saint-Germain. A match that sparked vocal post-game criticism from Bayern executives over tight and, of course, decisive calls as well. So basically for João Pinheiro, the Portuguese referee, overall in his career, he has awarded a total of 126 penalties in 441 matches. This season, he has awarded 14 penalties. And at this World Cup, he has also awarded one penalty. Would man award a penalty in this encounter? Definitely only time will tell. Will this game also be decided in 90 minutes? 120 or possible penalties? Only time will tell. Now to the Canadians. Oluwaseyi with a beautiful turn inside penalty box, but he was well disturbed by the defender. That was Okun. A player down on the turf. A Bafana Bafana. It will be a free kick. Camera pass on. The gaffer of South Africa, Hugo Henry Bruce, the oldest gaffer at this ongoing Mundial, of course, in the history of the World Cup as well. And of course, a man will also retire after this Mundial, Hugo Henry Bruce, born on the 10th of April, 1952. Man is 74 years old. Now to the South Africans in their own penalty box with the goalkeeper who passes to Tebo Mokwena. Mokwena now finds his man from right hand side. They've still got the ball in their own area. They need to be careful not to be caught napping. And now to the left hand side. Definitely they kick the ball long into the area of the Canadians. A fantastic control with his right foot. And now to find Mofokeng. Mofokeng now to Tebo Mokwena. Back to Mofokeng. Now to Magopa. Magopa looking to find Mofokeng. Still Mofokeng. At the edge of the box, Mofokeng. And now finds a teammate, Mokwena, goes to the left-hand side to find Modiba. Just my six-man, Modiba. Still Modiba, wow, delete his man beautifully well. Modiba finds another man right there. A beautiful backing pass by the Bafana Bafana of South Africa. They're not here to joke at all. The South Africa's Rainbow Nation, definitely. They have started this game like a house on fire. Now to the left-hand side, Modiba. Modiba passes the ball. But that was a loose ball now to Estikwa. Estikwa now to Oluwaseyi. Oluwaseyi now breaks the free. Now to the captain, Estikwa from left hand side. Now Canadians, they are busted to the blocks. Wow! Another beautiful defensive job right there being done by Okun. That was Mbokazi. Mbokazi on Estikwa. Beautiful champagne football. Tiki-taka, free-flowing football we are watching right here. And the Sophie Stadium right there in Los Angeles. Round of 32. You either go hard or you go home. For both nations, they know what is at stake in this encounter. Who wants a player coming from Mila? But from Bokazi. Will not allow Mila to go passing right there. The fans definitely applaud the play. It's all about attack, attack, attack. What an encounter. Now play resumes. A ball inside the 6-yard box of the Bafana. The goalkeeper passes to Mbokazi. Mbokazi at a walking pace. Now back to Ronwell Williams. Williams in his open penalty box. Already quarter of an hour of football being played right there at the Sophie Stadium. It's a South African nil, Canada nil.
1: Football isn't what it is. It's experience. Ultimate football experience.
0: Let's look at the statistics after a quarter of an hour football right there. Expected goals 0.02 to South Africa. Same to Canada as well. Shot on target to 1-0. Now to South Africa as they lose the ball to their opponent. Still with Canada. Wow, for David. Man just dally inside the penalty box. He got the pass from Oluwaseyi. And of course for Sithole. The man was right there to just thwart that attack by the Canadians. Jonathan David got the one inside the penalty box. But before he could decide or even make up his mind for Sithole, he got the ball off him. Most definitely, man doing what he was supposed to do. Will not allow Jonathan David to have all of the time, chance, space to just hit the ball as much as he would have wanted to. It's a corner too. The Canadians, Estiqua, the skipper of the team, just my 7-man, stands over the corner. A man is saddled with the responsibility of all of the dead balls. The name is Estiqua. A man plays for Los Angeles Football Club. He's on loan right there. Stephen Estiqua, 29 years of age. Man has had 12 touches. So far, so good. Estiqua will take this corner from the right. Yes, delivers that one. And Austria, wow! That was Jonathan David. Man connected to that corner beautifully well with his right foot inside the penalty box. He was able to just slip off his marker, Tebohomo Kwena. He kicked the ball with his right foot, but always going away from goal. That was a good awareness and, of course, intention coming from Jonathan David, but will not trouble the goalkeeper. A shot off target, 0 to South Africa, 1 to Canada. Ball possession, 67% to South Africa, 33 to Canada. Corner kicks, 0-1, fouls, 0-3, throw-ins, 4-3. Goalkeeper saves, 0-1, goal kicks, 3-0. Most important start after 60 minutes right there at the Sophie Stadium. Inglewood, California. It's a South Africa nil, Canada nil. Still a champions dial, Eagles 7 Sports Radio 103.7 FM. It's the ultimate football experience, a live commentary and analysis with yours truly, Donald Senna, aka Donaldo, the big player. We are recorded for South Africa. They definitely got us on the way for match day one of this Mundial. That was on the 11th of June, 2026, whereby they were beaten by one of the co-hosts, the Lottery of Mexico, 2-0. Right about now, they also get us on the way regarding the knockout rounds of this 23rd edition of the Mundial against another co-host country in the Reds of Mexico. Will lightning strike twice? Definitely only time will tell. And now to the Canadian Samila from the left-hand side. Not far from the halfway line to Estiqua. Now back to Mila. Mila now goes all the way to his partner, who is the centre-back, Lario. Now to Cornelius, now to Bombito. Now finds a man in the centre. And now to Jonathan David, who comes back to receive the ball. And now to the South Africans. They recover and, of course, reclaim the ball quickly. And now they reset. Okon. Okon now finds Tebogo Mokwena. Mokwena now to Mudau. Mudau from the right in his favorite position. And now back to Sithole. Sithole with a cross-field pass. Looking for Modiba. Yes, and now to Apolis. Apolis, 7-6. And now to 4. Mokwena. Mokwena now to Okon. Well, there are quite a number of players in this encounter who have gotten Nigerian roots or Nigerian descent. The likes of Tatani Oluwaseyi, who plays for Canada. There's also Israel Daniel Okon as well, who also plays for Bafana South Africa. Yeah, like I said earlier, man was, or rather, Ime Daniel Okon. A man was born to a Nigerian father and a South African mother. Quite a number of Nigerian players who have got Nigerian descent are playing for other nationals. For South Africa in the last 5 games, they won just 1, drawn 3 and lost 1. While for Canada in the last 5 matches, they won 2, they drew 2 and lost 1 as well. when you look at their form guide for Bafana, recall, proud to this World Cup campaign. They played at a goalless draw in a friendly against Nicaragua. Then they beat Jamaica 1-0. Then at the World Cup, they started their campaign with a 2-0 loss against Mexico. Their second match was against the Czech Republic 1-1 before defeating South Korea 1-0. What for the Canadians? Proud to the World Cup, they beat Uzbekistan in a friendly 2-0. They played at a 1-1 draw versus Ireland. Then at the World Cup, their first game was a 1-1 draw against Bosnia and Herzegovina. Then in their second match, they put to 6 past Qatar before losing their third match to Switzerland 2-1. So far, so good in this campaign for Bafana. They are showing that they've got what it takes to make it as fast as possible. For both nations, Canada and South Africa, they have progressed to the next round of the Mundial for the first time in their history. Well, for both nations, they've actually met once prior to now, but it was in a friendly game on the 19th of November 2007. South Africa won that game 2-0. Yeah, 2-0. South Africa, they won the only prior head-to-head, 2-0. That was far back in 2007. While for Canada, they have also lost to both of their prior competitive meetings with African opponents, one of which came against Morocco at the 2022 World Cup. So for Canada, they don't have good records against African nations. Twice they faced African teams, so twice they lost. In a friendly against Bafana, and of course, against Morocco at Qatar 2022, they also lost that match as well. Well, it's interesting to know that the winner of this tie, that is Canada versus South Africa, will face either Netherlands or Morocco in the last 16. Most definitely, it's also play for. We could see an all-African encounter in the round of 16 if the Atlas Lions of Morocco go past the Orange of Netherlands. It's a free kick too at Canada. Estequa, we stand by this one alongside Mila. Jesma, 7 and 11 men respectively. And for Mila, man plays for All City, 26 years of age. He runs over. Estequa delivers the ball. Headed. Wow! What a header going from Tani Oluwaseyi. The man was unable to just connect to that one beautifully well. It was a slight header. Not a really thumping though. No, that was actually Cornelius. Just my 13 man. Yeah, Derek Cornelius, who plays for Rangers. That was a fine delivery by the skipper. Now to Bafana. Now from the left hand side, Maseko, 70 box. Man looking to cut his way. Mokwena took a shot, but was blocked by Estequa. Well, you got to applaud Estequa in this game. Man has been all over the pitch in this encounter. Leading by example. Reminds me of what Luka Modric also did yesterday for the Caucasus Croatia versus their opponents yesterday.

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1: Chegwu is really an artist these days. He's untouchable in that right flank. Chegwu is still going. And it's in the net. It is in the net. Goal number 3. Incredible.
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6: 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Ultimate football experience, a live commentary and analysis. With the yours truly, Donaldo, the big game player. It's the round of 32, knockout round of this Hunger Mundial. This is where we get to separate the boys from the men. We separate the title contenders from the title pretenders. It's a Bafana, Bafana South Africa versus the Reds of Canada. 20 seconds on the clock right there. And now to Bafana, Bafana. They get the ball, but they lose it cheaply to the Canadians. Possession control, 53% to Bafana, Bafana, 40% to Canada, 7% in contest. And now still with the Canadians. Bombito. And now finds Cornelius. Cornelius inside the half of the South Africa's now to Mila. Mila 1v1 with Mudao. Now finds his nearest man right there. And now finds Oluwaseyi. Oluwaseyi from the left. Unable to just go past Ime Okun. Two players of Nigerian descent. South Africa kick the ball long. But straight to the Canadian. Now to Mila. Hugging the touchline. Mila now finds Cornelius. Still with Cornelius. The center back now finds the skipper of the team. Estiokua Stephen. Back to Cornelius. Now to Bombito. Bombito. Goes to the right hand side to find Bukanian. Bukanian being marked by A. South Africa talk about Modiba now. South Africa get the ball quickly. Well, what was that from a police? The man wanted to just do a back heel pass, but he miskilled it. He's down on the turf, but the play is ongoing. I guess we'll be fine. Now South Africa looking to counter attack from the right hand side. That was a loose ball from Mofo Okeng. Straight to the goalkeeper of Canada. Kripo. Apolis is still down on the turf. Man is finally back on his feet. Cross off field pass. Towards the path of Jonathan David. Well thwarted by Mbokazi. Well, for both the teams, it's end-to-end stuff. And now to Tebo Mokwena. Mokwena unleashes Apolis. Apolis from the left. Still in their own half. Not far from the center. Still Apolis. A man is being cautious. And now finds his nearest man in. Sithole. Sithole now to Mbokazi. Mbokazi now to Ime. Daniel Okun. Okun goes to right to find Mudao. Mudao now back to Okun. Still in our half. Passes to his teammate Mbokazi. And now to Ronwa Williams, who has urged Africans to leave for politics to politicians and focus on what's happened on the football play or on the football pitch. Now back to Ronwa Williams. Rolls the ball towards the path of Okun. Okun. Interestingly, he is also a brother to Udeme Okun, who is an athlete. Now back to Okun. Already half an hour of a football being played right at the Sophie Stadium, also known as Los Angeles Stadium in Inglewood, California, United States of America. A look at the statistics so far so good right here. Expected goals 0.02 for both nations. Shot on target 1 to South Africa, 0 to Canada. Shot off target 0-2. Ball possession 65% to South Africa, 35% to Canada. Corner kicks 0-2. Fouls 0-3. Throw-ins 4-3. Crosses 0-1. Goalkeeper says 0-1. Goal kicks 4-0.

0: 40 button starts. South Africa kneel. Canada kneel. And now to Tebo Mokoena. Mokoena delivers a cross into the penalty box. We are gathered by the goalkeeper. Akripo. That looked more or less like a training routine. Will not trouble him at all. Magagopa, the striker. Still yet to test Akripo in this encounter.
1: Football isn't what it is. It's experience. Ultimate football experience.
0: And now, Mila being marked by Mudal. Job well done by Mudal. Throwing better. Like he's been said in local parlance. This one says, good evening, boss. Donaldo, the expert of sports. Representer. Well done, job. Africa to the world. South Africa is going through, no doubt. Outside the full-time play. Canada by Odumodu Black for the Canadians to dance as a consolation. Coming from Austin Fresh, all the way from Songo Lemode, Ryan Ogun State. Thank you very much, Austin Fresh. Man rooting for Bafana, Bafana South Africans. Still with the Canadians. And now with Bombito, the center back. With a fourth pass, looking for Jonathan David, well thwarted. Now South Africa can get the ball, but no, ball in the air. It's brought down, cleared by Modiba. Now straight to Bombito. Just my 15 man right there. Moise Bombito, who plays for Nice, right there in the French League. Oh, man is 26 years old, born on the 30th of March, 2000. Bombito now passes the ball to Cornelius. Cornelius Derek, who plays for Rangers. Still to Cornelius. Now back to Bombito. Bombito. And now finds Johnston. Johnston from the right. And now to Buchanan. Buchanan to his next man right there in Saliba. Now finds his skipper. And now to Saliba. Saliba wanted to just pass the ball towards the path of Miller, but well thwarted by Mudal. Mudal now to the goalkeeper, Ronwell Williams. Williams. And now to Tebogo Mokoena. Mokoena now to Ime Daniel Okon. Still with Okon. Centrally. Okon with a forward pass. To a man in the center circle, that was Sithole. A ball in the air, brought down. A player down on the top, that was Bombito. A player definitely back on his feet as soon as possible. Now to Miller. Miller from the left. 1v1 versus Maseko, who got their winner against South Korea. And now to Cornelius. Bombito. For Bafana Bafana. This is their fourth appearance at the World Cup Finals. I recall. They first appeared in France in 1998, Korea, Japan 2002, South Africa 2010, when they hosted previously, and of course, Canada, Mexico, and United States of America 2026. This is their 13th match they are currently playing. Well, they've already won 3, drawn 5, and of course, a loss so far as well. So far, so good in this ongoing Mundial. They have scored 13 goals and conceded 19. Well, for the Reds, Canada. This is their third appearance at the Mundial. They first appeared far back in 1986, 2022, and right about now 2026. This is the 10th match they are currently playing. They have won just the one. And recall, they had an historic victory over Qatar, whereby they thumped Qatar 6-0 at this ongoing Mundial as well. They've also drawn just one match. That was against Bosnia and Herzegovina at this ongoing Mundial. And they've definitely suffered 7 defeats. They have scored 9 goals at this ongoing Mundial, or 9 goals in total actually. Prior to this World Cup, they scored 2, but during the group stages, they were able to score 7 goals thanks to those 6 that they put to past Qatar, whereby David actually got a hat-trick. Well, for Ronald Williams, just passes the ball to an opponent, and now to Canada, now to Miller, now finds Oluwaseyi! What a strike by Oluwaseyi, Tani Oluwaseyi! It's a penalty box from left hand side, struggling with his left foot. But goalkeeper Addison near post covered. That was a Tebogo Mokoena. Wanted to play from the back, but the ball was just thwarted by a Saliba. They need to be careful. Now Bafana Bafana from right hand side. Maseko, still Maseko. Well, man slips. 1v1 situation against Lario. He's back on his feet as soon as possible. Being marked by two players. Lario, of course, Cornelius. He does well to win a corner. It will be a corner to Bafana Bafana South Africa. Maseko, he slipped, but he was so quick to get back on his feet. Yeah, quick reflex right there. A repeat of that strike by Tani Oluwaseyi with the left foot. Wanted to be the goalkeeper by his near post, but Robert Williams had his near post so covered. Most definitely would not be beaten in that close angle. A corner too. Bafana, to be taken from the right. Apolis, we take this one. Apolis, an outswinger. Headed by Marcelo, but not the neatest of headers. That one will not trouble the goalkeeper at all. It will just roll out of play for a goal kick. And now they can look at just rebuilding all the way from the back. The camera pans on. The Canadians right there at the Sophie Stadium. But for the first time at the World Cup Finals, host nation playing beyond their borders. Well, it was due to that loss they suffered in their last game against Switzerland. If they had won that game, they would have still played the knockout rounds in their own country. But unfortunately, they've got to settle for California. And now to Bafana. That was Tithole. Good agility. Goes all the way back to find Mudao. Mudao now to Tebo Mokwena. For Canada, they have scored a total of 9 goals, like I said earlier. They have conceded 15. But prior to this 2026 World Cup, they actually conceded 12. And in this ongoing Mundial, they've conceded 3. A beautiful true ball towards the path of Apolis. Apolis, 1v1 situation. Still Apolis from the left. Apolis! A fantastic defensive job by Bombito. Bombito will not allow Apolis to just bamboozle his way. Pass him right there. Way for Apolis. Man actually lost the balance, but he was so quick to regain the ball. And Bombito did what he had to do defensively. Is it a goal kick? I guess so. Taken quickly by Kripo, the goalkeeper. Now they go to the left-hand side. Towards the path of Lariol. Lariol on his bikes. Being marked by Marcelo. 1v1 situation. It's a short strength. Lariol wins a free kick. And the skipper will come take this one. Estiqua. Already 36 minutes on the clock. Still nothing to separate to both sides. Camera pass on the gaffer of the Reds. Talk about Jesse Alan Marsh, who was born on the 8th of November 1973. Man is an American professional football coach and former player, who is the head coach of the Canada men's national team. And now to the Canadians. They've got the ball. Buchanan. And now to Bombito. Bombito in their own half. Goes to the goalkeeper. Kripo. Maxime Kripo, who plays for Orlando City. Still with the Canadians. They are looking for an opening. Looking to just punish this Bafana South Africa. Well, so far, so good for both the teams. They've been sizing themselves up. Little or no respect for the order in this one. For Mila, wanted to go past Mudao, but Mudao did the lost job. A ball still in the half of the South Africans. Mudao now to Okon. Okon dribbles his man, Oluwaseyi, a player of Nigerian descent. Ball in the air, headed by the skipper, Stukwa. And now to David. David. Dispossessed by Tebo Mokwena. Mokwena, his first touch was too heavy. And now to Mila. Mila now finds Estiqua. Estiqua with the fourth pass. Now to David. Beautiful backing pass. Now back to David. They lose the ball quickly. And now to Tebo Mokwena. Mokwena just spreads play like a buttered bread. They go to left now to find Modiba. Modiba on his backs. Modiba of Bafana. Man slows down the pace of the game. Backing pass. That was so irrational. Towards the path of Buchanan. Buchanan to his man right there, Saliba. Saliba now to Bombito. Saliba down on the turf. Yeah, the referee urges them to just take it easy. That was so reckless from Sithole. A repeat of that dribble by Okon. Whereby just deleted Oluwaseyi. Two players of Nigerian descent. João Pinheiro, so far so good. The referee is yet to brandish a yellow or a red card. This game has been as clean as a whistle, so far so good. For Bafana South Africa, their topmost goal scorer is right there at the stands, enjoying this beautiful spectacle. Well, when you look at the World Cup Finals, their highest goal scorer is Benny McCartan, of course, Sean Bartlett, with the 2 goals each. What for Canada? Their highest goal scorer at this ongoing Mundial is Jonathan David with the 3 goals. Record that a man set a legendary record at this ongoing Mundial by scoring a hat-trick. That was against Qatar when they won against 6-0. And for Afonso Davies, man holds the record for Canada's first ever men's World Cup goal. That was scored in 2022 against Croatia. And now to Oluwaseyi. Man is brought down. Yeah, assistant referee raises his flag for a foul. It will be a free kick too. the Canadians. That was a foul by Mbokazi on Oluwaseyi. Oluwaseyi has more or less been like a thorn in the flesh of the Rainbow Nation defensively. Yeah, a free kick, and your guess is as good as mine. Estukwa will take this one. A man is always responsible for all of the dead balls. 40 minutes on the clock already. We cannot feel your pulse. 0700-2255-1037. 0700-2255-1037. 1037. The other line 0812-7802-8497. 0812-7802-8497. The WhatsApp line 0706728-0732. 0706728-0732. Hello, good evening.
2: Hello, good evening.
0: Yeah, good evening. Welcome to the show.
2: Up Canada, up Canada.
0: Man says up Canada. What's the man we are calling from?
2: T-Boy, calling from Israel.
0: All right, cool. Thank you very much, T-Boy. A man pitching his tent with the Reds to Canada. Yeah, that free kick was swung in by Estokwa, headed by the man who also won the free kick. Talk about Tani Oluwaseyi, but his header just landed on the roof of the net. For South Africa, their all-time top scorer at the World Cup still remains Benny McCarthy with 31 goals. What for Canada? Their all-time top scorer is Larine, closely pursued by Jonathan David. Well, historically, African and CONCACAF sides are closely matched at World Cups. However, this ongoing Mundial, talk about the expansion, has shifted the landscape dramatically. A record 9 African nations advanced past the group stage into the round of 32. Quite unfortunate that only for the Carthage Eagles of Tunisia, they're unable to just progress to the next round. The only African nation to crash out. South Africa, they have scored once or fewer in each of their last 8 matches. Interestingly, 6 of South Africa's last 7 games have produced under 2.5 goals. Well, this game also looks like a low-scoring game as well. And now to Mila. Mila from the left. Mila still driving. Caught into the half space. He surpasses the ball. And now towards the path of Jesma. Two-man Justin. Still with Justin. In the half space. It's Justin. Now back to Mila. From the left. Mila looking for space. A trivial pass towards the path of Justin. Wow. Justin with just a slight touch. Wanted to just poke down towards the path of Tani Oluwaseyi. But for Mbokazi, man is always alive to his duties and responsibilities. Jonathan David. Applause the play of his teammates. Yeah, for Mbokazi, just calling on Maseko to come help defensively. What a beautiful trivial pass coming from Justin. Man has got a bleeding right foot. He needs to be treated by the medics. It's a corner to the Canadians from the left. Estokwa will take this one. 43 minutes on the clock. We await additional time. All men inside penalty box. Estokwa will take this one. Will it be longer shot? In swinger or a swinger? Only time will tell. So much of pushing, and of course, a thug is a penalty box. Yeah, for the referee, Japiniero. He has spoken to the players right there. A corner swung in, and in swinger, headed. Wow! A golden clearance. Ding dong affair. What a clearance. What a save coming from the goalkeeper, Rowan Williams. And that was a fantastic delivery by the skipper of the team, Estokwa. And that corner was causing so much trouble in the penalty box. Well, like I said earlier, it was a ding-dong affair. A repeat of what happened right there. It was swung in, headed by just my 15 man. And of course, so much a scramble in the penalty box. Bombito got that header first. Yeah, a header by Bombito. Wow, goal line clearance coming from Modiba. Just on the line, the ball was in the air. It was well contested for. And of course, for Cornelius, he got to that ball even while he was just on the turf. He struggled to just kick that one with a half volley. And for Rowan Williams, man just had his goalpost so covered. A big chance gone begging by the Reds of Canada. They are knocking, they are knocking, they are knocking. But for Bafana Bafana, yet it's open the door. One of the realest chances we have gotten in this first half. What an encounter. So far, so good it's been. For the Canadians, their performance has been so loud. And now they are busting to the blocks from the left. Now to Mila. Mila. Still Mila moving. 1-1 situation with Modiba. Still Mila. Just the ball towards the path of just now to a two-man. Well, for the Canadians, said they are screaming for a penalty. They are all rushing the referee, Jean Pinheiro. Recorded for Jean Pinheiro. The first game he took charge of in this Ongo Mundial. Man actually blew for a penalty in that encounter. I did ask earlier that would there be a penalty in this encounter? Definitely later we tell. Jean Pinheiro, a repeat of that one. Well, two Bafana just went in on Lario. And for Mudao, man's feet actually clipped Lario's penalty box. But then again, with the referee adjudged down to be a penalty. Well, did Mudao's boot touch the ball? That looks so clumsy. It looks so clumsy. A recorder for the referee. Overall, man has awarded a total of 136 penalties in 441 matches. And of course, this season, he has also awarded 14 penalties. And at this World Cup, one penalty plus 3 minutes of additional time. A man is still being crowded by the players. And now he's being spoken to by Steve Kwa, the skipper of Canada. Definitely, it's nervy time. It's a squeaky bomb time. As Thole. And of course, Steve Kwa speaking to the referee. Well, I guess no penalty. Yeah, play will resume. Most definitely. Relief for the fans of Bafana. Back home and right there in the stands as well. This one says, not a penalty, please. He missed the ball already. That message is from Austin Fresh. Yeah, goalkeeper taken by the goalkeeper. Straight into the area. Ball in the air, headed by Magopan. Of course, his team is right there. And now back to the Canadians. Now let's go back to the four line. Hello, good evening. Hello, good evening. Kindly be more audible. Yeah, good evening. What's the one we are calling from?
3: Isaiah from Songo.
0: Isaiah, all the way from Songo. All right, cool. What do you want to talk about Isaiah?
3: I'm glad. How many goals does he have in this World Cup?
0: How many goals does who have?
3: Messi.
0: Oh, Lionel Andres Cochitri Messi. The GOAT has got 6 goals. He scored a free kick early as of this morning. Yes, 6 goals. He's the highest goal scorer.
3: Five against the other.
0: He scored 6 goals. 6 goals. He has scored 6 goals in this World Cup. All right, cool. Thank you very much. Against Jordan, a man actually got a free kick. Yeah, he came off the bench to score a free kick. And now still the Canadians. It's a penalty box. Man is brought down. Well, that looks so cheap right there. Oluwaseyi will not get that call as a penalty. Mudao to Okon. Okon just boots that one away. Headed back by Lario. A ball in the air. Contested for by Justin. And of course, Apolis. Still a ding-dong affair. Rafi blows his whistle for a foul on the Bafana. I guess any moment from now, move down the turf. The fat lady should sing right there at the Sophie Stadium, California. Yeah, a man looks at his wristwatch, Jean Pinheiro. I guess this will be the last kick of this game. Yes, the fat lady sings right there at the Sophie Stadium, Jean Pinheiro. A man blows his whistle for halftime for this first knockout round game of the 2026 FIFA World Cup. What an encounter it has been so far, so good. Well, a KG affair, most definitely. Still no goal to report after halftime. It's a South Africa 0, Canada 0.

0: Yeah, hello, good evening. Let's not feel your pulse. So welcome to the broadcast.
1: Good evening.
0: Yeah, good evening. What's the man we are calling from?
1: This is Isaiah calling back.
0: Okay, welcome back, Isaiah.
1: DJ, Ronaldo scored against Colombia.
0: No, Ronaldo did not score.
1: Not yet.
0: What did you say?
1: What is Colombia and Portugal, please?
0: Oh, it was a goalless draw. No victor, no vanquish.
1: And what did Argentina and Jordan, please?
0: Argentina was a victorious, so 3-1.
1: Okay.
0: Yeah. Thank you very much, Isaiah. A man just wanted to know the results of Argentina and, of course, of Portugal for obvious reasons. Yeah, for Argentina. What a result they got over Jordan. They were flawless and faultless in the group stage, but finally they got to concede. And, of course, right about now, only two nations are yet to concede at this ongoing Mundial. Talk about the La Tri of Mexico and, of course, La Roa of Spain. We are for Argentina. Goes to your score by Lautaro Javier Martinez, El Toro. Yeah, a man converted the penalty. Giovanni Lo Celso also scored a free kick. And, of course, in the second 45, where Mancy was introduced, man also got a free kick goal as well. And that was 3-1. And record in their next game, round of 32, they face the Blue Sharks of Cape Verde. Okay, right about now, let's look at the statistics of this game after halftime. South Africa, New Canada, nil. Expected goals, 0.06 to South Africa, 1.05 to Canada. A shot on target, 1-4. Shot off a target, 1-4 as well. Block shot, 1-0. Possession, 55% to South Africa, 45% to Canada. A corner kick, 1 to South Africa, 3 to Canada. A fouls of 5-6, throw-ins of 4-9, crosses 1-4, goalkeeper saves 3-1, and of course so goal kicks 8-2. Most important start after halftime, it is South Africa nil, Canada nil. Yes, right about now, let us feel your pulse, get your halftime thoughts, opinions, of course, analysis as well. Where do you see the pendulum swinging? Tonight, no hiding place. You either go hard or you go home. 90 minutes, 120, or possibly a penalties as well. Oh, Church Yagbasa, Church Yagbasa, Church Yagbasa. This one says, full-time Ninil. That is what I think, though. Boss Donaldo. Take some chill juice. It is not easy. Well done, Joe, once again. From Austin Fresh. Yeah, thank you very much, Austin Fresh. 0700-225-51037. 0700-2255-1037. The other line, 081-2782-8497. 081-2782-8497. Yeah, the WhatsApp line for your calls and messages, just like Austin Fresh as well. 0706-728-0732. 0706-728-0732. 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

0: Let's race back to the phone line. Hello, good evening.
1: Hello, this is Jacob here. Can I know the scores between Astars of Ghana and Croatia?
0: Well, for Ghana, they were beaten by Croatia. 2-1.
1: Okay.
0: All right, cool. Thank you very much.

0: Yeah, what a half that was for the coach of Canada. Man was actually on a warpath to remonstrate with the referees after that controversial penalty decision. Well, do y'all think that was a penalty or not? That was quite controversial from João Pinheiro. Yeah, time check right about now, 8:55 p.m. Still the 28th day in the month of June 2026. Ultimate Football Experience right on Eagle 7 Sports Radio 103.7 FM. We shall go for a shorter breather. And of course, when I come back, it will be everything second 45. You don't want to miss it. I've got a big fish with me right in the studio. An ex-international, a former coach of the Super Falcons of Nigeria. Yes, a man will be my caller, commentator, of course, my guest analyst for second 45. Don't even move for muscle. Pull your car, pull your car, pull your car.
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0: 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Live commentary and analysis with yours truly, Donald Senna, aka Donaldo, the big game player. It's the round of 32 fixture right there at the SoFi Stadium, also known as Los Angeles Stadium in Inglewood, California, United States of America. Bafana Bafana South Africa taking on one of the co-host countries in the Reds of Canada. Most definitely, play is already underway. 46 minutes right there for both the teams. They have switched sides. Now for South Africa, playing from left to right. While for Canada, playing from right to left. Obviously, yet to change their jerseys. So for South Africa, yellow shirts, green shirts, and yellow socks as well. While for the Reds of Canada, black shirts, black shirts, and black socks as well. But for the Canadians, still some of the same. They are yet to make any substitution. No changes in personnel just yet. But for Bafana Bafana, they have already made one substitution. Just my 10 man has seen enough. Rele Bohile Mofokeng has seen enough. And now in comes a Talente Mbatha. Jesse, number 5 man. I will come play the remainder of this encounter. A man who plays for Orlando Pirates. Yes, it's a like-for-like substitution. A midfielder in for another midfielder. And for Mofokeng, man had a player rating on 6.5. 21 years of age. Man had 19 touches. 9 accurate passes he made out of 11. 1 chance created, 1 defensive contribution. 1 touch in opposition box. So 3 passes into the final third. He made 1 defensive contribution, 1 tackle. He also was fouled twice and also committed 1 foul. He has seen enough. And now comes in a talented batter. Once again, the Gladiators are doing battle. Yes, for South Africa, a 4-2-3-1 formation. Ronwell Williams, Mudau, Ime Okun, Mbokazi, Modiba, Mokwena, Sithole, Maseko, Mofokeng, out of 4, Mbatha, Apolis, and of course, Magogopa. Over for the Canadians, Kripo, Lario, Cornelius, Bombito, Johnston, Miller, Estukwa, Saliba, Bukanyan, David, not forgetting Tani, Oluwaseyi. Well, before I actually went for that halftime breather, I did say that when we come back for the second 45, a big fish will join me right in the studio as my guest analyst for the second 45. Yes, definitely. A man is gearing and, of course, ready to go. A man is a Nigerian football manager and former player. He was the head coach of the Nigerian Women's National Team at the 2003 FIFA Women's World Cup. In March of 2021, he was also named the head coach of Maryland Bobcats FC, right there in the National Independent Soccer Association. Man played for quite a number of teams and, of course, also managed quite a number of teams as well. He was first an assistant coach right there at NC State Wofford Park in 1988 to 1993. From 1993 to 2002, he took charge of Virginia Tech Hokies. Then from 2002 to 2003, he took charge of the Super Falcons of Nigeria. From 2004 to 2011, he took charge of Newberry Wolves. And from 2021, he was also with the Maryland Bobcats. And time to now let out the cat out of the bag. I'm talking about Samuel Okpodu. Welcome to the broadcast.
1: Thank you very much. Thank you. It's glad to be here.
0: It's the round of 32 of the FIFA World Cup so far so good, 2026. I mean, what do you make of this performance coming from the Bafana Bafana South Africa against their Canadian opponents?
1: I mean, they're playing tough because obviously they want to win this game. They need to keep an African team, obviously, in this tournament. The more of them we have there, the better. So I think they're doing well right now because they're putting pressure on Canada.
0: Yeah, most definitely. It's all about putting pressure on Canada. It's actually absolute limits for the continent of Africa, because for the continent, well, definitely they were able to pull off a near perfect masterpiece on the global stage, sending 9 teams into the knockout round. The chosen 9s are South Africa, Algeria, Cape Verde, DR Congo, Cote d'Ivoire, Egypt, Ghana, Morocco, and of course Senegal. Quite unfortunate that for Tunisia, it was indeed at a break for the Carthage Eagles. 10 African teams went to the Mundial. 9 progressed to the round of 32. What's your thought on that?
1: I mean, absolutely, you know, it's fantastic knowing that we could have a lot of teams went for this tournament and then only one perhaps went home after the first round is definitely a plus for Africa.
0: And of course, right here, we've got our fingers across that for Bafana Bafana and South Africa. They will also get to make Africans so proud. 50 minutes on the clock right there, South Africa, New Canada, Neil. Ultimate football experience with Donaldo, the big game player, alongside Samuel Kpodu, a former gaffer of the Super Falcons of Nigeria. It will be a throw into the Canadians deep in the half of the South Africans from the right-hand side. Jonathan David making his way straight into the penalty box of the Bafana Bafana. It will be a long throw, I guess. Yeah, in recent times, it has always been about long throws. Yeah, taken by Johnston, straight into the box, headed away by Mbokazi. Finally, for the man who has just been introduced, he clears his line. That was Mbatha. And now straight to the Canadians. Lario goes to the left to find Mila. Mila, 1v1 situation with this man, Maseko. Still with Mila. Mila now passes to Lario. Lario still in the half of the South Africans. Now in the penalty box with Saliba. Saliba goes to the right to find Buchanan. Buchanan now on the ball. What can he do? A man is on his bikes. Rather, that was Johnston. The South African at the last touch. Apolis. It will be a throw-in once again. Johnston will take this throw. The right wing back for the Reds of Canada. Raises his left hand. Will be another long throw. Straight into the penalty box. Yes, taken by Johnston. Headed by Oluwaseyi. But that was not the natives of Edas at all by Oluwaseyi. Well, coach, what do you make of Nigerian players who are playing for another country right there at the Mundial? Right here, we've got the likes of Tani Oluwaseyi, not forgetting Ime Daniel Okon, who is also playing for Bafana Bafana South Africa.
1: Well, I tell you what, the beauty about it is that we have a lot of players abroad that are playing beautiful games. So our hope one day is to get some of these players, even more of them, playing for Nigeria to make our teams even better.
0: Yeah, hopefully. Quite unfortunate that for Spikers of Nigeria, they have missed a back-to-back Mundial. Nations like the Azure of Italy have also missed a 3 World Cup on the trot. Well, that was almost scary coming from Mbatha. An eye foot right there is lucky. The referee didn't show him a yellow card. This game has been as clean as a whistle so far, so good. That was a pass towards the path of Lario. Lario was unable to just get to that one. We'll just roll away to be a throw-in. Well, for the coach of Canada, man is absolutely furious. He will sip some water. Jesse Alan Marsh. And of course, for the coach of South Africa, Hugo Henry Bruce, the second oldest coach right here at this Mundial. 74 years old. The oldest coach at this Mundial is Dick Advocaat of Curacao. A ball in the air. Headed by the Canadian. A ball still being contested for. Finally, it's brought down. And now to the center back, to the goalkeeper, Cripple. Cripple still the ball. Definitely will not be crippled. Just kick that one long. It just went past Oluwaseyi. Well, for Jonathan David, the man is yet to come to the party in this encounter. He's yet to show the stuff that he's made of. We actually saw him bag a hat-trick. That was against Qatar. But then again, some person will say maybe the Bafana Bafana team are more of a more qualitative team than the Qataris. Yeah, for David, he has got a mega player rating of 5.7. He plays for the Bianconeri's Old Ladies of Turin, Juventus. Jonathan David, he has had a mega player rating of 5.7. But 20 touches he has had so far, so good. And just 4 touches in opposition box. A player brought down. It's a foul. Yes, finally, the first yellow card of this encounter goes to Saliba. That was a foul on the Bafana Bafana player right there. Jesse number 20. That was Mudao. He was always sprinting away. Yes, a nutmeg is man right there, Mila. A beautiful nutmeg coming from Mudao. Yeah, I also saw man right there at the MK Abela Sports Arena in Kutu Abeokuta. When they faced Ramon Stars, that was during the prelims of the CAF Champions League. Nathan Saliba has gone into the referee's bad books. That man is actually one of the brightest sparks of this Canadian side. He plays for Anderlecht. 39 touches he has had, 22 years of age, 7.3 player rating. Nathan Saliba. Well, I was actually waxing lyrical about the referee that was in the first half, Jean Pinheiro, the Portuguese, but finally he has now dished out a first yellow to Saliba. That was in this spot on, right?
1: The Absolutely. That was the right call to make. You know? So it's been taking care of this game, and the game is well played by both teams. Obviously, the South African getting an edge right now. So it's definitely an exciting game.
0: I'm sure the fans are also enjoying this beautiful spectacle right there at the Sophie Stadium now. To Bafana South Africa, they are breaking free from the right-hand side. Maseko looking to cut into his left. Yes, he cuts into his left. Who wanted to just not make two players? Yes, he went through them. Still the Bafana Mudao. That ball was too long. Will he get to it? Yes, he does. From right-hand side, still with Mudao. Mudao passes the ball quickly. And now to just my five-man Mbatha, who has just been introduced. Mbatha goes to the center. And now in the center circle. Now there's spread player to the left-hand side. And now to just my six-man Modiba. Modiba delivers a cross. A long one. We're not sure with the goalkeeper. Straight into the safe gloves of Akripo. Akripo with that FM grip. And underarm serve towards the path of Bombito. Bombito, the center-back, now goes to the right. What was that from Bombito? Wanted to pass the ball to Jonathan David, but it was a loose ball. Now straight to Bafana. 55 minutes on the clock. South Africa nil, Canada nil. For the Canadians, yet to make a substitution in this encounter. For South Africa, they have scored once or fewer in each of their last 8 matches. 6 of South Africa's last 7 games to produce under 2.5 goals. 10 of Canada's last 13 fixtures featured under 2.5 goals. And interestingly, 6 red cards have been awarded across Canada's last 10 matches. Camera pans on Gianni Infantino, the president of FIFA. And just by his left-hand side is the president of CAF, Dr. Patrice Motsepe. Well, for Estiqua, he's down on the turf. It was a 50-50 challenge against the Maseko. And I guess the man just came out to worse off. Stephen Estiqua, who plays for Los Angeles Football Club. Currently playing right there at the Los Angeles Stadium. Definitely, man knows a thing or two about this ground. He knows a thing or two about the terrain. And of course, about the territory as well. I guess we'll be fine. Man is currently being attended to by the medics. He's got a player rating of 7.5. One of the highest. It's actually the highest of this Canadian side. Man is definitely leading by example. And interestingly, he has also created the most chances of 4 in this encounter. Man has made 19 accurate passes out of 22. That's 86%. 4 chances created. 2 big chances. He has also made 2 passes into the final third. 4 accurate crosses out of 6. 1 accurate long ball out of 1. Yeah, the fans are doing the Mexican wave right there in the stadium. They are definitely enjoying themselves. Coach, do you think that for the Canadians are not playing in their own borders is kind of affecting them in this game due to the fact that they lost their last game against Switzerland? If they had won that game, then this knockout round would have been played in their own borders. But now, they are the first host to play outside their own shores.
1: It may have been affecting them, but I don't think that, you know, at this point, South Africa, basically they're coming out blazing all guns all over the place. You know what I mean? It's tough for the Canadian side right now. I mean, they're struggling. They're really not really making wave. South Africa is getting the most of, you know, the plays right now, but we'd like to definitely see my unbiased side of the game to see an African team, you know, move on to the next round.
0: Yeah, fingers are crossed. But then again, at the end of the day, it boils down to the team that wants it the more, the team that is hungrier, the team that has got the most zeal, the team that can pull the chestnut out of the fire. And now for the Canadians, they have made 2 substitutions. Yeah, we shall get your confirmations. The food rolls, he has now been rolled in. And not forgetting Nico Sigo. Both are defenders. Seems as if for the coach of the team, man wants to go defensive right here. Bombito and of course Saliba, they have both been withdrawn in this encounter. Well, for Saliba, before then, now back to the Canadians, now to David. David loses the ball cheaply. Now back to the Canadians, to the left-hand side, Mila. Mila, edge of the box, still Mila, 1-1 situation. Mila delivers a cross. Well blocked by Ime Daniel Okon. Finally, South Africa cleared their line, but not easily though. Wow, referee considers that to be a foul on Evidence Magopa. Yes, the referee has got evidence because it actually happened just right in front of him. It was as crystal clear as possible. A repeat of that one, Cornelius just charged Magopa off the ball. Cornelius absolutely frustrated. But the referee is in charge of this encounter. Free kick to Bafana Bafana. Yeah, like I did say earlier for Nathan Saliba. He has now been taken out. And interestingly, prior to tonight's encounter for Saliba, man was actually involved in 3 goals in 2 appearances at this World Cup. 1 goal, 2 assists. More than in his first 15 international matches. But unfortunately, he has now been ejected. Nathan Saliba, who plays for Anderlecht. Player rating of 7.3. 39 touches he had. 22 years old. Man had 18 accurate passes out of 28. 6 defensive contributions. He also made the 3 tackles. He was fouled twice. 2 area duels won. 6 ground duels won out of 10. He has seen enough. And for Bombito, another centre-back who plays for Nice, Moise Bombito, 26 years old. Player rating on 6.8. Man added 37 touches. He had 1 shot on target, 1 shot accuracy. He missed 1 big chance. He had just 1 touch in the opposition box. He made the 3 passes into the final third. He won 2 area duels. And of course, 1 grand duel as well. And now in comes Nico Seagull and Fudge Rose. And now we roll back towards the path of the South Africans. They've got the ball. They've also got initiative. Well, like I said earlier, for the continent of Africa, 9 teams progress to the next round. South Africa, Algeria, Cape Verde, DR Congo, Cote d'Ivoire, Egypt, Ghana, Morocco, and Senegal. Unfortunately for Tunisia, they have been sent back home. Already an hour of football right at the SoFi Stadium, Los Angeles. It's a South Africa nil, Canada nil.
2: 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It's experience. Ultimate football experience.
0: Wow, what a strike coming from our police. Just from some 20 yards away. Yes, he did about just Dominic's man right there. A man just slipped away. A man was literally just lying down in green pastures. That was just my 17 man. He was so well dominated by police. Talk about a Bukanian. And for police, he just struck down with his right foot. But always going away from goal. Well, let's look at the statistics after over an hour football being played right here. Expected goals, 0.06 to South Africa. 0.94 to Canada. Attempt at a goal, 4 to South Africa, 7 to Canada. Attempt on target, 1 to South Africa, 4 to Canada. A shot on target, 1-4. Shot off target, 2-3. Block shot, 1-0. Ball possession, 60% to South Africa, 40 to Canada. Corner kicks, 1-3. Fouls, 7-10. Throw-ins, 9-13. Yellow cards, 0-1. Crosses, 1-4. Goalkeeper saves, 3-1. Goal kicks, 10-2. Most important start. After 63 minutes of football right there in Los Angeles. Still South Africa nil, Canada nil. Well, for both the teams.

0: on. Ball advantage. And now to Davis. Afonso Davis from the left. 1v1 situation with Mudao. Davis, well thwarted by Mudao. Fantastic defensive job by Mudao in that 1v1 situation. Shewa is an African. Still with Bafana Bafana. Now they slow down the pace of this game. They are taking it slow and steady. They are not taking their feet off the gas or off the pedal. But well, coach, have you been surprised with the play of the Bafana Bafana so far so good? Some person feel that the Canadians would have taken them to the cleaners.
1: Well, I mean, it's not going to be easy. The way South Africa is playing right now, it's not going to be easy for Canada to beat them. But towards the end of this game, what we're seeing right now, they are spreading out a bit too much, and that may create a little bit of problem for them, because if you look at the game right now, they're a bit too spread out from what they were in the first half.
0: Still Eagles 7, and of course, 7 minutes of regulation time to play. You are a coach. If you are on the touchline right about now, if you are Henry Bruce or Jesse Marsh, the coach of Canada, what will you be thinking about? What a strike! How coming from just my 7 man? That was Apolis. Apolis was aiming for the top left corner. But for Cripple, Mahada Patha covered. What a strike coming from Apolis. Well, for Bafana Bafana, they ain't slowing down anytime soon.
1: Yeah, just judging from what is happening right now, I think South Africa, they're sending too many people forward. What they needed to do, they could have control of the ball. They don't need to rush, because if you rush, that's where you run into problem. Because once they break you, you're done. So they need to kind of hold back just a little. They've got about 4 men up front. They don't need to send 6 people up front, because that leaves them in the backside wide open for Canada to kind of break through the walls.
0: And now to Davis with a step over. Still Davis. Davis unable to just go past his man right there. Man was absolute rooted to the spot to just ensure that for Davis he doesn't go past him. This one says, are you sure that is a legend, Samuel Okpodu, within the studio? Because the way he speaks, it is far away from what his name sounds like. And he bursts into laugh. He says, that's a joke though. Welcome to number one Sports Radio Nigeria. Thanks for the encouragement, guys. From Austin Fresh. Yes, it's actually Sam Okpodu. Coach, tell them it's you.
1: Well, it's me. So thank you very much. We love it. You know, keep watching, because this is the right place to be.
0: And for

0: This is the right place to be.
1: Mm-hmm. And for Bafana Bafana, they will make two substitutions for well, to be introduced. Just my eighth man, that is Moremi. Man is a forward. Shipang Moremi, who plays for Orlando Pirates. So yeah, Maseko and Makgopa, both have now been ejected out of this game. And for Makgopa, man had a player rating on 6.2. 26 years old, plays for Orlando Pirates. Man had 26 touches, 12 accurate passes out of 19. One defensive contribution he made. He has seen enough. What about Maseko, who got that lone goal against South Korea that brought them to this round? Man is 32 years old, currently on loan at AEL Limassol. He had 42 touches, a player rating on 6.9. He actually completed the most dribble in this encounter, 3. 12 accurate passes out of 18. 2 chances created, 6 defensive contributions. He also made 3 touches in opposition box. 2 passes into the final third. He has also seen enough. And now in comes Shipang Moremi. Not forgetting Ikram Reyners. Yeah, for Reyners, man also plays for Mamelodi Sundowns right there in South Africa. What can these substitutions do? Only time will tell. 80 seconds on the clock. Bafana Bafana kneel. The Reds of Canada kneel. This one says Donaldo. Good evening, nice commentary. Benjamin from Abeokuta. Thank you very much, Benjamin. And now to the Canadians. From left hand side, now to Afonso Davis. Davis, what will you do? Davis with the cutting. That was so tame, lame, and short from Davis. Just easily cut by Tebo Homokwena. We can now feel your pulse. 88 minutes of the clock. Well, extra time is smelling. Extra time written all over this game. 0700-2255-1037. 0700-2255-1037. The other line 081-2782-84-97. 081.

0: 27, 82, 84, 97. Now let's feel your pulse. Hello, good evening. Welcome to the broadcast.
1: Good evening, Donado.
0: Yeah, good evening. Happy Sunday.
1: What's up, my darling brother? Akin from Ilaro.
0: Welcome, Mr. Akin.
1: I'm happy with the Bafana Bafana. And I'm happy with Africans, especially Nigerians. I admire the majority of Nigerians in the circumstances. The African spirit is with all of us. And that should be sustained to the end of the tournament. I wish to see an African team lift the trophy this time around. They are all doing so well, and they are improving with at every level of it. So the game may go into extra time, and that's the time I see South Africa. If they are not complacent, they should be able to clinch it this time around. I wish them the best of luck, and I thank you for bringing it the way you are bringing it to all of us. Thank you, Donado.
0: Yeah, thank you very much, Mr. Akin. God bless you. Always a feeling of delight to always get to hear your voice right here on your Champions Dial, Eagle 7 Sports Radio 103.7 FM. Already 90 minutes. We await additional time. We can feel your pulse. Definitely extra time looming in this first round of 32 encounter at this ongoing Mundial. 0700-2255-1037. 0700-2255-1037. The other line, 081-27-802-8497. 081-2782-8497. The WhatsApp line for your calls and messages, 0706-728-0732. 0706-728-0732. This one says, BGP, what is Canada playing like this? Make them help me popo South Africa. Benjamin from Abeokuta again. It's about different strokes for different folks. Another one says, you are doing great. You are doing a great job, man. Regards to the coach, Olaniyi from Sokoto Sabo Abeokuta. Thank you very much, Olaniyi. We shall have a plus of 5 minutes of additional time. Now, let's add another caller to the conversation. Hello, good evening.
2: Hello, good evening, Donald. This is Mr. Benjamin.
0: Oh, welcome, Mr. Benjamin.
2: Make Canada, make them help South Africa well now. Make them give them fire now. Then they relent too much. Make them help me fire them, I beg. I need one go from them. This is Mr. Benjamin. Go on.
0: All right, cool. Thank you very much, Mr. Benjamin. It's all about different strokes for different folks. Well, coach, I'm sure you are familiar with all of the xenophobic attacks and all of those right there in South Africa. And for the skipper of the team and, of course, the shortstopper, Ronald Williams, he did come out to say that we should leave politics for politicians and judge the team. Wow! Bottom right corner! Canada! Canada! Canada! What a strike from the former skipper of the team, Estiqua! Wow! Maratos the back of the net! 90 plus 1 minute! Wow! What a attempt to break the heart of Bafana Bafana! Celebration all over Vancouver! It's a South African nil, Canada one! Just when I thought, oh, it will be extra time in this encounter. But they said, BGP, hold your horses. Hold your horses. It was a pass from the right-hand side. And of course, a man was left on the mat. Yes, they whipped it across. It was headed away. He just chested or controlled it beautifully well. It was a volley from Estiqua just inside the penalty arc. Yes, some 20 yards away. It was a volley. Bottom right corner for the first time in this encounter. Ronwell Williams beaten. What a strike from Estiqua. I did say so far, so good. Man has led by example. Before Davis came on, he was the captain of the team. Absolutely nothing. Absolutely nothing. Ronwell Williams could have done to save that one. It is quickie bomb time. 90 plus to 2 minutes. Wow. Coach, what a time to concede. What a time to concede.
3: It's not a good time at all to concede a goal. And the way they two defenders ran straight to one player, obviously they lose the structure of the back, and that's usually what happens in games. When you lose your structure, that's it. You know, so they gave Canada the opportunity to put that one goal in, although they still have about four more minutes, you know, they hopefully can pull something out. So let's, you know, watch the game and hope something good comes out. Not, it looked like, you know, Canada is up one goal. If they can hold up to it, they move into the next round.
0: Well, what a time to concede for Bafana Bafana South Africa. We know that in moments like this, it's all about game management. It's all about not taking your feet off the gas or off the pedal. You must stay concentrated 1,001%. You snooze, you lose. How on earth was Estiqua Stephen able to just have the time, the chance, and the space to shoot from that promising position inside the penalty arc? Absolutely, man would not miss. Bottom right corner. Hello, good evening.
4: Good evening, Orlando.
0: Yeah, good evening. Welcome to the broadcast. Happy Sunday.
4: You and I know the only country Nigeria is the benefit from now, Canada.
0: Canada.
4: Canada.
0: Canada.
4: Canada. That's Canada. Ronaldo, I said, go on, go on, go on. But now, you think I can say, they are super simple names and policies. All those 2 points will be wrong with now.
0: Yeah.
4: You don't leave the politics out of the football. Maybe they come back home. Maybe they come to say that politics are there.
0: Mm.
4: All the way in Canada. Now Canada.
0: Yeah, thank you very much, Babadi. Definitely, a man standing so excited. Well, it is what it is. This one said, I am excited for Canada's goal. Let us South Africa go home. According to Olaniyi from Sokoto Sabo Abeokuta, thank you very much. Well, try loads of messages right here on the WhatsApp portal. Now for Bafana Bafana, they are just loading the bus into the area of the Canadians. 90 plus of 5 already. It's just a matter of time. Can they hold on? Yes, so for Bafana Bafana, they are attacking. While Canadians are defending. It's a low block. It's all men behind the ball. It's the wall of Jericho. It's the wall of Gibraltar. It's the Oluma Rock. Can the Bafana Bafana break down this resolute wall? They are loading all the balls into the area. Now they are committing bodies up front. They also need to be careful, also not to be caught napping. It's a penalty ball, so well thwarted by the defender. Or maybe any ball for the Canadians. Their performance now so loud. It's a Canadian loud performance. And now to Bafana Bafana. Mbatha. Mbatha with the ball. Still with Mbatha in the half of the Canadians. Still Mbatha. Now finds his nearest man. Half spaces. Now they switch a play to the right. Towards the path of Modiba. Modiba now finds his man. Who is just now turning? Apolis. Apolis with a trailer pass. Well thwarted. So many bodies inside the penalty box of Canada. Afonso Davis kicks that one long into the area. No man there. Yes, for Williams, he runs up to just get the ball. He passes it already. 90 plus 6. Yeah, for the bench, they are waiting to run onto the field of play right there at the Sophie Stadium. It's a matter of time. The clock are ticking. A threat taken quickly by Bafana Bafana. They load the ball once again to the area. Ball in the air. Caught by the goalkeeper. Yes, a man just lies on the turf. The referee definitely will make the 5 seconds count. We know how it is with the new rules of the game. If he doesn't release the ball within 5 seconds, they consider corner. Let's go to the phone line. Hello, good evening. Hello, good evening. Knock, knock. Anybody home? Okay, thank you very much. Hugo Bruce, just hoping, being optimistic. Man has got his fingers across. He's so sanguine that something miraculous might happen. I guess this will be the last kick of the game. Yes, a cripple. Kicks that one long. Yes, the Fats Lady Six right at the Sophie Stadium in California. The referee blows his whistle for full time. Jabiniero in this run of 32 encounter. Well, what a game, what a game, what a game. The long goal came just in the 90th plus a second minute. Estiqua broke the heart of South African fans. And that is how it ends right there at the Sophie Stadium. Yes, so for Canada. Now they await the winner of the game involving the Orange of Netherlands versus the Atlas Lions of Morocco. And Canada, officially, they qualify to the round of 16 of this ongoing FIFA World Cup 2026. For Bafana Bafana South Africa, they go back home and officially, they also become the second African nation to be eliminated just after Tunisia, who left during the group stage. Round of 32, done and dusted. It's Canada 1, South Africa 0.

0: Canada. Canada.
1: Canada.
0: Let's look at the full-time statistics. Expected goals are 0.13 to South Africa, 1.23 to Canada. A shot on target to 1.6, a shot off target to 4.5, a block shot 1-0. Ball possession 58% to South Africa, 42% to Canada. Corner kicks 1-4, fouls 8-15, throw-ins 13-20, yellow cards 0-2, crosses 2-5, goalkeeper saves 5-1, goal kicks 12-4. Most important start after full-time, South Africa 0, Canada 1. Wow, what a game, coach.
2: I mean, it's like we say, it's, I mean, definitely most exciting game in the first round of the 32 teams moving forward in the 2026 FIFA World Cup. So it's obvious today's game has been awesome. It's great. It's unfortunate you make one mistake. If you go back and you actually look at the analysis of that defender, you need to clear the ball off the 18-yard line. If you clear the 18-yard line, you're done. And that's exactly just what happened.
0: So you felt they lost it when they also lost their concentration defensively.
2: Exactly. I mean, right there. I mean, the guy did not have the presence of mind to make sure the ball is cleared at least 20 yards off from the 18-yard line. If you drop a ball inside or on top of that arc, you are calling for it.
0: Mm-hmm. Give me meat. Give me. And of course, now the sport fans are calling for attention.
3: Give me seat. Give me mats. Give me. Get belly. Give me.
0: This one said, yes. I said it. Even if Bafana are playing against South Africa, I will support the stadium. Lift your banner. Lift your voice up, Canadian to the world. Benjamin from Abeokuta. My name's Sheikh Mr. Benjamin and I are on the right track. I'm so happy for Canada right now. Hello, good evening. Yeah, good evening.
4: Yeah, it's Friday calling from Abeokuta.
0: Friday, calling me on a Sunday.
4: This is Canada. Now Canada, we go. Here we go, Canada.
0: Okay, thank you very much, Friday. Well, coach, like I was saying prior to when the goal actually came about, yes, we know of the whole xenophobic attack right there in South Africa. So, I mean, you will not begrudge Nigerians so for actually, quote-unquote, doing bad belay.
2: Well, I mean, again, you know, it's bad belay, it's bad belay.
0: Even when the goalkeeper said, let's leave politics and judge them by what's happened on the field of play, I think they actually gave a good account of themselves.
2: Absolutely, they did.

0: Nollywood.
1: 2026 edition of the FIFA Forward Cup. Yesterday, they go home and are marching on to the next round. It's one of the coldest country. Talk about the Reds of Canada. Okay, yeah, still feeling your pulse. Hello, good evening.
2: Good evening, Donado.
1: Yeah, good evening.
2: Again, in South Africa, I'm saying this one, the power passed for Second Mississippi. Not to be able to see the Matawi did grand like this. So, they're lying inside the Matago, they are caught. Not to be able to see the man of the phone, you know, is either than go hard or go home. So, what they mean go hard, they go home. So, what you know, in Canada, I come along, you know, waiting the benefit in Nigeria, you'll be that too.
1: Okay, thank you very much, Babadi.
0: Canada.
1: And yeah, coach, before we actually just jet out of the studio, I know that Nigerians are still feeling the pain of not qualifying for back-to-back Mundial. Yes, some persons will say it's already water under the bridge, but then again, for some stakeholders, they are still talking about it. What's your thoughts on that back-to-back non-qualification for the Mundial?
3: For Nigeria, it's a huge disappointment. I mean, at the point, we all know this is a football-loving country. And not to be there for a second time in a row, obviously, is big disappointment. We've got to do better. I mean, we are better than where we are right now. You know, we've got to find a way forward, making sure that this never repeats itself again in the history of this country.
1: Well, talking about the coach of the team, the Franco-Malian gaffer, talk about Eric Sekouchel. He has also been appointed as the coach of the Olympic Eagles. That's the under 23 team. Some persons are arguing for, others arguing against that. Okay, how will he be able to marry both the jobs? But then again, those that are actually arguing for will tell you that yes, it's good because he can also get to inject his own philosophy into the under 23 team so that for the Olympic Eagles and Spire Eagles, they can have a similar pattern. But for some person, they feel that, yo, look, that's actually giving him too much. What's your own thought on that?
3: That is not the way to have him inject his way into the game. You've not seen one coach coaching two teams at this level. Your Super Eagles is the only team you should be worried about. If they want somebody to work with him, then they need to bring an assistant that works directly with him, who goes back and then coach this other team so they can now have heads together and discuss what is the way forward. But for him to actually spend time thinking about what he's going to do with the under 23 team and then the Super Eagles, that's not the right way to this. Only here that we do things like that.
1: Well, it is only right to touch on the Spa Falcons before I actually leave the studio. You are formerly the gaffer of the Spa Falcons of Nigeria. They are defending champions. They are going to the next WAFCON, and that next WAFCON will also get to be a qualifier for the World Cup that will go down in 2027. Able led by Justin Madu, do you think they can get to retain their crown and, of course, pick up that much in a ticket because of four semi-finalists will qualify for Brazil 2027?
3: Something we know about this country and the football in this country, you know what I mean? These girls will be ready. Period. They will be ready.
1: Even now, without qualitative friendlies, quote and unquote.
3: Well, that's the that's the next direction. When we talk about the human capacity and what those girls can do, they're going to be ready. Now, what is going to be different is what kind of preparation are they doing, preparing to defend the title? Because the other nations are all on our heels. So we cannot sit on our laurels. We've got to do a better job preparing them.
1: All right, cool.
4: We pull up like we'll be Jagabah.
0: How about you?
1: Yeah, thank you very much for coming to the studio this beautiful evening to grace this fantastic match between Canada and, of course, South Africa. Did you enjoy yourself?
3: My pleasure. Absolutely. 100%.
1: Should we be expecting you going forward on the broadcast?
3: Well, if you call me, I'll be here. I wouldn't mind it at all.
1: All right, cool. Do well, sir, for yourself. A beautiful night's rest.
3: Thank you very much. Thank you to your fans.
1: Canada. Yeah, that was a Samok Podo. Live and direct. Hello, good evening. Namia Onarimeno. Who did this side?
5: Hello, Durando, once again.
1: Yeah, welcome.
5: Akin from Ilaro.
1: Welcome, Mr. Akin.
5: Thank you for everything. It's no longer about Japana Bukana. It's now about the remaining African teams in the tournament. This complacency, this African mentality that normally cost us, you know, good things towards the end of a game. It's worrisome. I don't know. Like I said in when I called you earlier on, that complacency. Ghana lost to Protea because of complacency, lack of concentration. I always admire the way you speak about artists that they play. Africa, why are we like this? The new team, when it matters most. Lack of concentration, and that's why we have been, you know, even we get to the quarter, you get to the final, you play African football, and you get to semi-final, you get to final, and then you want to turn to their own pattern of game. Rather than continue with the African, and then the speed, the energy, the strength, and everything, you get to beat all these people. You lose concentration easily. Is it not in discipline? For God's sake, let other African teams learn from this rubbish. So that we can move a little further and perhaps leave this cup. Let Cote d'Ivoire learn from this. Let Ghana learn from this. Let Congo learn from this. All the time. Well done, Ronaldo.
1: All right, cool. Thank you very much, Mr. Aki. I feel your pain. A man opening the books of lamentation. Well, this one says, Donaldo, when next is your commentary and which match?
0: Canada.
1: Olaniyi from Sokoto, Sabo, Abeokuta. Why do they ask? Okay, my next commentary is on... On Tuesday, June 30th, that's Ivory Coast versus Norway.
6: Jack.
1: Yeah, that is my next commentary. Next line of action, going to the phone line. Hello, good evening. Okay, thank you very much.

0: Canada.
1: Hello, good evening. Hello, good evening.
2: This is Mohammed from Abeokuta.
1: Welcome, Mohammed from Abeokuta.
2: I really like this show. It's like how they visited the
1: country. Okay.
2: They really deserve this.
1: All right, cool. Thank you very much, Mohammed. Aman says he loves how Canada defeated Bafana South Africa. This one says, up Canada, I forgive South Africans on the way they maltreated Nigerians in South Africa, but they need to make a U-turn and go home. Reverend Zachariah Olubayo, Tani Gbola, Ryan Wasimi. Hello, good evening. Hello, good evening. Okay, thank you very much. This one says, Boss Donaldo, thanks for that information. I shall be with you on WhatsApp on Tuesday by the grace of God. All right, cool. Thank you very much.
3: Canada.
1: Yeah, time check right about now. 12 minutes of gone past of 10. With that being said, yes, we'll drop anchor on today's edition of the Ultimate Football Experience right on Eagle 7 Sports Radio 103.7 FM. Yeah, God bless you sport fans out there for always doing this with us. And of course, the next commentary will be on Tuesday, June 30th by 2 a.m. with Lawrence Wanchuko Max, your Max Mango Pocha. He will take you through the game involving Netherlands versus Morocco. And of course, that same day by 6 p.m., I shall be on the MIC for Ivory Coast versus Norway. But then again, you can join me bright and early tomorrow morning from 7 a.m. on a Front Page Breakfast Sport Show. We shall take a retrospective look at everything that has gone down tonight and of course this weekend in the world of sports that never sleeps as well. Do yourself for yourselves a beautiful night rest. I remember Justin Sport, Donald Senna, aka Donaldo, the big game player. Yeah, to Bafana, better luck next time. And to the Reds of Canada, congratulations.

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